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Mother's Day is Sunday, so you got a couple more days to get a plan together. 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Just a little bit, I'll tell you all about it. Right now we got Dasha with Aw.

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3: All the rain's pushing out into the Atlantic and off the coast tonight. Overnight low 45 degrees, mostly sunny Friday, high 74, 70s and 80s back for Mom's Day weekend with rains early next week again Monday. From the NKFloors.com Weather Center, I'm meteorologist Scott Lauriemore at the Weather Channel.

0: 101.5, today's best music. That's Bruno Mars with I Just Might. Brittany here, I'm in for Bill tonight. And Mother's Day is this Sunday, so if you don't have a plan together, you better get one. I got some ideas for you, though. According to a survey by LendingTree, what mothers want for Mother's Day? So the top thing they want is a card, quickly followed by quality time together. And that's super easy to do. Like, maybe you could be planning an outing, going to, like, the park or something, finding something you could do together. Next up is flowers, a special meal, something sentimental, jewelry, and the last couple things are some me time for mom, clothing, wine, and beauty products are the last thing. So if you're looking for something for mom, maybe aim for like the quality time together. You don't have to spend a lot of money, just spend time together. All right, there you go. There's some ideas. Get something for mom. Take care of her this Sunday, Mother's Day. Don't forget. All right, we got more music coming up after the break. It's all right here on V101.5.
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today's best music, Noah Kahan with The Great Divide. I'm Brittany, I'm in for Bill tonight. Thanks for hanging out with me. And guys, we are so close to the weekend. I can feel it. I can see it. And speaking of the weekend, this Saturday, you can join my buddy Bill Carroll right here live from the Hive with the Saturday Night Dance Party every single Saturday night from 8 to midnight. My buddy Bill is here playing your favorite music, all in high energy remixes. So if you're interested for a fun dance party, if you want to get moving, my buddy Bill has got you. 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
5: forecast. All the rain's pushing out into the Atlantic and off the coast tonight. Overnight low 45 degrees, mostly sunny Friday, high 74, 70s and 80s back for Mom's Day weekend with rains early next week again Monday. From the NKFloors.com Weather Center, I'm meteorologist Scott Laurie Moore at the Weather Channel.

0: B101.5, today's best music. This is Huntrix with Golden. I'm Brittany. Thanks for hanging out with me. I'm in for Bill tonight. And guys, tomorrow is Friday. Celebrate. Time to party, right? Speaking of party, you got one more weekday morning for your chance to win some prizes this week with my buddy Jeremy Gray. So tune in tomorrow morning, all morning long with the game Know the Show. You could win two tickets to the Tacos and Beer Festival that's happening Saturday, May 9th at the Fredericksburg Fairgrounds. And then if you listen all morning long, you've got a chance to win two tickets to see Olivia Rodrigo in concert October 4th at the Capital One Arena. Those tickets are on sale right now, but why would you want to buy them when you could tune in tomorrow morning and win them? So tune in, see what you can win. We got more music coming up after the break. 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

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It's Sienna Spiro with Die on This Hill. I'm Brittany. Thanks for hanging out with me. I'm in for Bill tonight. And I got a question for you. 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
1: The rain's pushing out into the Atlantic and off the coast tonight. Overnight low 45 degrees, mostly sunny Friday, high 74, 70s and 80s back for Mom's Day weekend with rains early next week again Monday. From the NKFloors.com Weather Center, I'm meteorologist Scott Laurie Moore at the Weather Channel.

0: B101.5, today's best music. That's Olivia Dean with So Easy. Brittany here. I'm in for Bill tonight. Thanks for hanging out with me. And let's talk about my lunch breaks because they are my favorite time of the day. And they're honestly a little sacred. I like to get away, find a quiet spot where I can just relax with like one good friend and my favorite music. So if you're like me, tune in every single weekday at noon. My girl Kristen Nash has got you. She's bringing you 101 minutes of today's best music, absolutely commercial free. It's all powered by Amy, Terry, Taylor, and Associates with Porch and Stable Realty. Any realtor can open the door. ACT does so much more. All right, we got more music for you coming up after the break. It's all right here on B101.5.
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0: You won't believe how many hits I have for you. All of them in one place right here with your music-loving friend Rick Dees. Red-headed Ed Sheeran has shaved his head. We'll get into that. Congratulations, it looks like it's official. Zoe Kravitz and Harry Styles are engaged. So get ready for all the Dees sleaze on that. Some amazing hits from last week. How will they do this week? Rick Dees taking you all the way this week to number one. And the countdown begins Sunday night at 8, right here on B101.5.
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101.5, today's best music. I'm Brittany. Thanks for hanging out with me. I'm in for Bill tonight. And just a reminder, Mother's Day is this Sunday, May 10th. So make sure you've got the plan. Make sure that mom feels appreciated for all the hard work she does. This one is Taylor Swift with Style.

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0: 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I'm Brittany, thanks for hanging out with me, I'm in for Bill tonight. 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

0: 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That's Olivia Dean with Man I Need. I'm Brittany. I'm in for Bill tonight. Thanks for hanging out with me. I'm actually about to head out, but before I go, let's talk about why you should be checking out our social media pages. If you haven't seen them yet, you should take a look. 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You can catch us out on Facebook, Instagram, and TikTok at B101.5FM. Out there, we're posting all the fun things we're doing here at the B, whether it be fun things we're doing as far as giveaways, just entertaining videos out on TikTok, some of the funniest things, and so much more. 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
1: Rain's pushing out into the Atlantic and off the coast tonight. Overnight low 45 degrees, mostly sunny Friday, high 74, 70s and 80s back for Mom's Day weekend with rains early next week again Monday. From the NKFloors.com Weather Center, I'm meteorologist Scott Lauriemore at the Weather Channel.

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5: All the rain's pushing out into the Atlantic and off the coast tonight. Overnight low 45 degrees, mostly sunny Friday, high 74, 70s and 80s back for Mom's Day weekend with rains early next week again Monday. From the NKFloors.com Weather Center, I'm meteorologist Scott Laurie, more at the Weather Channel.

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3: All the rain's pushing out into the Atlantic and off the coast tonight. Overnight low 45 degrees, mostly sunny Friday, high 74, 70s and 80s back for Mom's Day weekend with rains early next week again Monday. From the NKFloors.com Weather Center, I'm meteorologist Scott Lauriemore at the Weather Channel.

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3: All the rain's pushing out into the Atlantic and off the coast tonight. Overnight low 45 degrees, mostly sunny Friday, high 74, 70s and 80s back for Mom's Day weekend with rains early next week again Monday. From the NKFloors.com Weather Center, I'm meteorologist Scott Lariamore at the Weather Channel.

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0: go anywhere. You're in the right spot. You're exactly where you're supposed
1: you're
0: to
1: here.
0: Be.
1: You're here. Yeah. Right.
0: You're here.
1: Yeah.
0: And this is... Now, you're not going anywhere.
1: No.
0: Jeremy and Ted, here's the Jeremy Gray Show. Gluttony, mischief, and dilly-dallying.
1: Yeah, we were accused. Well, you were accused yesterday of dilly-dallying.
0: I'm actually going along with it, dude. It's hard to disagree with it.
1: No, and I think I'd be guilty of that too.
0: Gluttony, mischief, and dilly-dallying. All of those things do happen on this program. If you want to be a part of the debauchery,
1: right,
0: then you're in the right spot.
1: We're right here.
0: Ted Schubel's going to get us started with three things you need to know. Good morning.
1: Morning, Jeremy. 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National Day of Prayer observed around the region yesterday. Big turnout in the noon hour at Shannon Airport in Spotsylvania. 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

0: Kiss, 71 for a high. It's going to be a beautiful day.
1: I like it a little warmer.
0: Beautiful to everyone except Ted.
1: I'd like to just, if I were in a restaurant, I think I would probably send it back and say it needs to be a little bit warmer, please. My dish here is not quite warm enough. Could you just warm it a little bit further?
0: So
1: if I were in a restaurant doing that, then I would probably text you and go, service here's terrible.
0: I gotta tell you, that's a horrible analogy. It was a good try.
1: My food's not warm enough. I need it warmer.
0: I know, but there's a difference between the air temperature and the food temperature. If your food temperature is 70 or 71, yeah, you probably, that's lukewarm.
1: Yeah.
0: You want to send that back, maybe have them toss it on the skillet for another 30 seconds.
1: That's right. And today, it's just not going to be warm enough for me. It's freezing.
0: All right, everybody together now. One, two, three.
2: Aww.
0: Say, I'm sorry, Ted.
1: I'm not saying that it's not, you know, it will look nice. It's like looking at that meal. It will look nice from a distance because it's going to be sunny. You'll look outside, you'll go, hey, a nice day. Ted was wrong. But then you get it and you sit down with it and you're just like, oh, this is the day I've been waiting for. And then you step outside and it's just like, brr, a little chillier than I thought.
0: Don't worry.
1: Respectfully.
0: It'll be plenty warm at the Villages when you get there in Florida. Don't you worry, buddy. It's going to be Villages.
1: No, so I've sent my food back. I have just said, could it be a little bit warmer? Maybe another, like you say, you know, could you put it on the skillet for another
0: 30 seconds or so?
1: 30 seconds, maybe a minute.
0: Well, you know what, man? We'll be thinking about you today. While we're just enjoying our beautiful Friday, we'll be thinking about you. The number is 899-1015 or 800-685-1015. Fletcher Home Hotlines are wide open. Wide open. In fact, they've never been this open before. This is...
1: Wow, never?
0: They've reached a new pinnacle of openness.
1: Of openness. We're here for you.
0: Nurse Rachel, good morning.
1: She's back.
0: I love this, man. I love this. She says, have a great day. See you in a week. Rachel, listen, have a great time at the Outer Banks. Maybe snap some pics for us because we'll never make it there.
1: Right.
0: and just have fun, be safe, and enjoy all of the, what do they say? The vitamin C, if you will. S-E-A, vitamin C.
1: Oh, again, it took me a second.
0: Oh, yeah.
1: So I've never heard that. Is that a good, I mean, where have I been? I got apparently not around the ocean enough.
0: Not really, no, I don't think so.
1: That's, yeah.
0: Tim is checking in this morning. I don't know what that means.
1: I have no idea what that means. I don't even want to even climb into Tim's head and figure out what in the world that means.
0: He'll
1: but we say good morning, Tim.
0: Good morning, Tim. Trash Man is here. What is this? Good morning, Jeremy and Ted Shublé. There we go.
1: See, that's not necessary.
0: He says today should be a holiday, though. That's necessary. Flannel Shirt Friday.
1: Yeah?
0: Yeah, baby. Ted's cold because he needs to put on clothes with his headphones. That's true. Yesterday when you were talking about wearing only headphones, that was a little disturbing.
1: That was a total misrepresentation of my Halloween outfit.
0: You know what it reminded me of? Because it was a little bit of a misrepresentation, purposely.
1: Right.
0: It reminds me of, like, politics and stuff when somebody gets on the news.
1: Oh, it kind of was.
0: And they totally just switch around what they say. It's like, I didn't say that.
1: Right. But then you have to spend time saying that you didn't say it. And the more you say that, the worse it looks.
0: You'll be like, I'm going to go to the SPCA later, and we're going to kick it with some puppies. And they're like, up next at 6, Jeremy Gray says he's kicking puppies later today.
1: Right.
0: Like, what?
1: I didn't say that. No, I said we're going to kick it. That's a phrase. That's not a phrase I know.
0: Oh, no. He said he's going to kick some puppies.
1: He's going to kick puppies. We can't have him elected.
0: My God.
1: Unfit.
0: Crazy.
1: I haven't told you something, and I need to go get it, because I don't know that our friendship goes forward after today.
0: So maybe just not do it. Oh, no, I'm too interested.
1: Yeah.
0: All right, hurry up.
1: I gotta go to my car and get it.
0: All right, cool.
1: We'll talk about it. I like the thing. You're not gonna like the thing, and you're gonna feel like this is an affront to you. But I was really happy with my purchase.

0: Okay.
1: Congratulations on your team, by the way. They're headed to the Eastern Conference Finals.
0: No, they're not. Well, they still have one more game to win.
1: They're not going to lose four.
0: But so you're going to get me all riled up this morning because the true test comes then, and then if they make it to the Stanley Cup Finals. They haven't played any teams worth a hoot.
1: No, they've had but there aren't many teams. They're one of the good teams.
0: In 7 years, they break my heart every year.
1: Man. Not this year. You're gonna win the whole thing this year. They may not lose a game.
0: You should have never said that, man. You should have never. They're gonna lose every game from here on out.
1: I'm happy. I'm happy for you. My team won the NCAA basketball championship,
0: which was great.
1: I want you to experience that.
0: I haven't experienced it since 2006. So,
1: and you can decide 16. If you want to get. You can get a shirt. You know, are you gonna get a championship shirt? And all
0: Stop! You're jinxing it. Libby's in the Laurel Hill Funeral Home and Memorial Park Time Saver Traffic Center.
2: Thanks, Jeremy. Good morning. We made it. Happy Friday, Yay! We're starting out with an earlier tractor trailer vehicle fire. It's out, but the right lane is still blocked. Southbound side of I-95, about 4 miles south of Spotsy Interchange, mile marker 122. Watch for the crews out there. Northbound's okay though. Building as you would expect. You're all right passing Garrisonville 610. Quantico Travelers until 7. They're doing this bridge replacement work over the Chappewamsett Creek. So it's southbound Richmond Highway, right lane blocked, and the entrance and exit ramp to Russell Road are also closed down. Northbound 95 over the Occoquan is building routinely. You're good up to the Beltway. Reports of a stall maybe on the outer loop just coming off of I-95. The RE so far running on time and regular schedule. I'm Libby Kay from the B101.5 Time Saver Traffic Center.
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1: All right, listen, if you've never checked in before on the show, now is your opportunity. 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And then we'll shout you out. You tell us where you're from, all that good stuff. It's a good time. It really is. 899-1015 or 800-685-1015, the Fletcher Home Hotline. See, watch this. Computer Mike's checking in. Hey, Computer Mike. Hey. Hey, man.
2: That's how it works.
1: See how fun that was?
2: That was fun. Hey, Computer Mike, thanks.
1: I've got a little bit of a situation on my hands.
2: Yeah?
1: I might need your help with.
2: Oh, okay.
1: And for the first time in a long time, I'm actually semi-serious when I say I need you to
2: rub those muscles. Oh, no. But just you playing that. Oh, if Anna's not awake yet, if Anna's just like laying in bed and hitting snooze, she hears that, her eyes open up, she literally...

0: Friday. It'll get everybody riled up.
1: Just
0: no. No.
1: It hurts. Everything I do hurts. Even when I laugh sometimes it hurts, man.
0: No.
1: Just help me out.
0: No.
1: Please.
0: So I need to tell you about my purchase yesterday.
1: Oh, you bought something?
0: Yeah, as we would know. I mean, I have my teams, but I always have extra teams that I like. And so, like in hockey, I mean, the Red Wings are my team, but I like the Capitals. I've got some Capitals things, but let's see. I almost bought it. And then sometimes I like logos of teams. So, okay. I almost bought it like a St. Louis Blues thing this year. I didn't, but I almost did. I liked it. I like Buffalo's logo. Montreal's logo. I like it. And there's... I'm coming back from the store last night, and I think I'll just stop in at this thrift store for just a second. Look around.
1: Well, I know exactly where this is going. I'm going to throw something at you, but go ahead.
0: And so I looked in, and there was a hat, and I thought, I like the look of that hat.
1: Yeah.
0: So you ready?
1: I'm ready.
0: Okay. A New York Rangers hat.
1: Get out.
0: Look at this hat. Look at this hat. Doesn't it? It's sharp.
1: That is one of the ugliest, most plain, flavorless.
0: I like the logo.
1: It looks so dumb. And it's so Rangers. Basic.
0: Yeah, I like it.
1: God, that looks hideous.
0: So, yeah, I wore it last night with pride, and I thought, I could just live my life in the shadows with this hat, and Jeremy would never know it.
1: See, everybody's going to assume you're just a jerk when you wear that hat. Just mean to everybody. You yell at people for no reason. Hey, you can't park here. What are you doing? What are you thinking of here?
0: It looked good, so I bought it. I bought this hat, and I was happy.
1: You're going to go home and yell at your wife and stuff?
0: What's happened to him? My neighbors are going to be saying... What's going on over there? She'll say, he bought a New York Rangers hat.
1: You're going to start having beer for lunch, yelling at your wife, breaking windows and stuff, getting all mad for no reason.
0: I knew this would not get us, it's not going to be like, hey, that was a good purchase. Good going, man.
1: Yeah, that's rough, man. Rough.
0: I like that. I'm not really a fan, but when they won the Stanley Cup back in the 90s, it'd been like since the 40s since they won it, and I was kind of happy for them.
1: If it was like a Capitals hat or something, I would have been like, yeah. Okay, fine. Yeah. Or if it was like a, you know, if it was a even like a Tampa Bay Lightning hat or something, I'd be like, okay, you know, like a Columbus Blue Jackets hat or something.
0: Yeah.
1: Even something like that. Yeah. I'd be like, okay, but a Rangers, man, come on, man, can I see it?
0: No, I don't think I want you to see it.
1: Anybody got a Bic lighter I can borrow?
0: No, I don't want you to see it. I want to look at it. And
1: yeah,
0: just
1: look
0: think,
1: at it. Yeah.
0: Just do one. I got it, and I thought I should share that
1: with
0: you.
1: Yeah, thank you for that, man. I feel much better.
0: I don't think you do.
1: I don't. Risa Pisa Bobisa's here.
0: I haven't heard from her in a long time.
1: Uh-oh, look at this. Risa Pisa Bobisa. Jeremy, first time I'm probably ever saying this. Go Canes.
0: No.
2: North Carolina, come on and raise up. Take your shirt off. Twist around you.
0: No. They sing that?
1: That song plays every time they score a goal.
2: North Carolina, come on and raise up.
1: Petey Pablo back in the day.
0: Okay. And now she said, no, I don't own anything with any other team's logo. I'm a true Pittsburgh fan.
1: Oof. Well, a lot of your Pittsburgh fans go to the Canes games and like buy all the tickets and stuff, and it's kind of wild. But
0: I do. I have other teams that I, you know, I'm a Lions fan, but I'm also a Ravens fan. And
1: you're just a fan of everything, and that kind of makes it weird because
0: I'm a fan of life.
1: Hannah's here this morning. What's going on, Hannah? Dave's famous. Good morning. Good morning. Oh, that's if I live closer, I drop off a gallon of baby oil for you.
0: Thank goodness you don't, Dave.
1: There's Anna checking in from
0: King George.
1: She's at the gym with her husband, and I'm going to his work today. Okay, sorry.
0: Oh, is this like take your wife to work day?
1: That's awkward.
0: Yeah, I'm just gonna sit there and like, what's she doing here?
1: She's gonna make spitballs and stuff.
0: Right. She just wanted to come to work today with me.
1: She's gonna play with the stapler. she says I wanted to.

0: thank you for the warm fuzzies yesterday and the off to roll up. You guys are the best.
1: A lot of things this morning we don't understand. Well, Anna, you're the best.
0: Anna, thank you. That means a lot. We're glad you're here, and have fun at your husband's job today.
1: She just put the staple. What do you do all day? You can organize the paper clips on his desk.
0: Absolutely. Play with the sticky notes.
1: Sticky.
0: That was always my favorite.
1: Get everything all lined up.
0: Yeah. Boy, maybe pretend they're cars or whatever. You can drive the staple around or the paper clips.
1: Does somebody go and talk to Anna? What do you say to her? I don't know. Hey, you know.
0: She's under the desk playing with paper clips. What is going on? Libby's in the Laurel Hill Funeral Home and Memorial Park Time Saver Traffic Center. Get your text in. Let's go. Good morning, Libby.
2: Thank you, Jeremy. The right lane is still blocked on 95 southbound, mile marker 122, so about 4 miles south of the Spotsylvania Interchange. This is an earlier tractor-trailer fire. Fire's out, but work continues. I still see folks out and about here. I don't see a delay. I do see some heaviness, though, northbound side of I-95 coming up, passing the Spotsylvania Massaponics Interchange. I don't have reports of anything here yet. I'll keep looking. You build well up through Stafford. Quantico's got road work southbound side of Richmond Highway at Russell Road. The on and off ramps are closed here till 7, and the right lane's also blocked. Northbound's getting a little sluggish, trying to get over the Occoquan. Good, though, up toward the Beltway. Still have reports of a stall in the outer loop, just passing I-95. Eastbound I-66, heavy in towards Centerville and Sully Road. I'm Libby Kay from the B101.5 Time Saver Traffic Center.

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1: All right, here we go. Daryl is checking in this morning. Colleen is here. Colleen wants to know, Ted, why did you think Jeremy's Choosing Texas ad was disturbing? That was, how many days ago was that? She still remembers that. I appreciate that. Remember that I said no. The Choosing Texas, it should be an advertisement. It should be a commercial for Texas Pete.
2: And the I guy, don't even remember that.
1: You don't remember that? I was like, there's a guy.
2: Oh, yes. Yeah. Now I do. Yeah.
1: There's a guy at a restaurant or whatever, and he was, know, and Ella Langley walked in, and she's like, hey, honey.
2: That's some hot sauce, honey?
1: And he's like, yeah, I'll have the Texas Pete. And then, yeah. I don't remember exactly how it went down. But yeah.
2: I don't either, but Colleen remembers it and liked it. So
1: thanks, Colleen. Paulie and Marie are here. Chris with three S's. Good morning. Good morning. Mr. Electric Blue. Sure, I got it for you. Anna, let's see. What is this? We are leaving from... Okay, yeah, she's going to her husband's job today.
2: Oh, but they're going to go after... Then he gets after at the end of work. Then they're going from there to Baltimore. So, okay, that kind of makes sense. But still...
1: And they went back to the rubber band versus paperclip.
2: Oh yeah,
1: debate, and said the paperclip was superior. So there you go.
2: Oh, I think so too. I think there's no question about it.
1: Agree to disagree, right? Here's Chris with one S checking in. Good morning. Oh, that's another good request too. I'm gonna try to get both of those on, guys. Mr. Electric Blue and Cheers by Rihanna. Bear with me here. Rose is checking in. Good morning, Rose. Rose says TGIF. Amen to that.
2: Hey, Rose.
1: Isabel's here with a big old hug. Brogy. Brogy.
2: Brogy.
1: And by the way, everybody loves hearing that in the morning.
2: You're right. Yeah, I think so. Yeah.
1: Today's Principal Brian Day, so cheers to him. Jen is here. QC Mark is checking in. There's a picture of him and his sister in the late 70s. Wow, look at that.
2: Okay, so why are we looking
1: at? I don't know. Oh, it's her birthday.
2: Oh, it's her birthday. Happy okay, birthday, I got buddy. It. I just are we just sending random pictures as we grow up?
1: Happy birthday to Debbie.
2: Okay, Debbie, happy birthday. We're sorry that you had the childhood you did.
1: Right, right.
2: I mean, just think about it.
1: I don't wanna. I got breakfast over here. I don't want to think about it over breakfast.
2: That's my bro. Ooh. Oof. We're sorry.
1: Betty has some horrible song requests. Lewis is checking in this morning. Still waiting for the Saturday 4 o'clock club to be established. Lewis?
2: Lewis, if I were here, I'd be here. I'd be doing it. But I'm usually up, though, at 4.
1: He's going to be waiting a while, though, if he's waiting on that to happen.
2: Yeah, I don't expect it, Lewis.
1: Because on Saturdays at 4, buddy.
2: Yeah.
1: The kind of snoring I'm doing, you don't even understand. Charles is here. What's up, Charlize? Steve-O's checking in. Savannah is here. Have a great weekend, my dear. Can of tuna fish is checking in. What is this? Good morning. Check out my baby ducks. Oh, I love baby ducks, man. So, baby ducks or baby chicks? Which one's better?
2: I'd probably go with ducks.
1: Me too, man. I love a baby duck.
2: Yeah.
1: I love me a baby duck.
2: I don't know that I love it.
1: Come on, dude, look at them. They're little beaks or whatever.
2: Yeah,
1: bills,
2: but there's,
1: bills,
2: there's some
1: beaks,
2: work.
1: Whatever.
2: There's some work involved, and I don't want to do that.
1: I didn't ask you to take care of them. I just asked you which one you like better.
2: Yeah, it's what I told you. I'll look at them and then move on after okay. 20 seconds.
1: Like everything else in life.
2: Kind of, yeah.
1: Buffy and the Mighty Mighty Colonial Beach.
2: Hey, Buffy. We haven't heard from Buffy in a while.
1: It's been like 3 days.
2: Oh, okay.
1: But yeah. Well, yeah. Okay. She's here. She's good. Big Lou is here. And remember, Big Lou is like you. He likes baby ducklings too.
2: I don't think he does.
1: I think he does. Or maybe he doesn't. I don't know. Eric is checking in. Q from Spotsy. Good morning to you. Patrick is here. What is going on? Good morning. It's a lot warmer in the villages in Florida than it is here this morning. That's true. That's true.
2: See, that's why. I mean, I'm happy with the day. But I've sent it back to warm it up. It's not warm enough.
1: So can I get this straight? You rag on me for personifying Thursday as Friday's less attractive.
2: Yes.
1: And talking about Thursday and what she wears.
2: I did think of that. I did think.
1: Sundresses and things like that.
2: I thought of that.
1: But now your days, you equate to a dish you have received.

0: From a restaurant.
1: I know.
0: Yeah, I think you should probably...
1: Be quiet.
0: Maybe sit this one out.
1: Yeah, I know. I did. As I was giving that illustration, I thought, this is no different. No. But I was hoping you weren't going to, you know...
0: Call you on it?
1: Collect the, you know, put the dots together.
0: Yeah,
1: so
0: I've got some dots.
1: Yeah.
0: And they are connected.
1: Yeah.
0: Really quick, let's see if we can get these songs on for you. Mr. Electric Blue. Libby's in the, let's see, Mr. Electric Blue is first. Then I've got Cheers by Rihanna. I'm going to try to get on here in a few minutes, too. So, Laurel Hill Funeral Home and Memorial Park Time Saver Traffic Center is where Libby's at. What's up?
2: Thanks, Jeremy. Condition-wise, we do have some light haze out and about. Just maybe a low beam start here before early daylight. Now, our early morning tractor trailer fire is out, but the southbound right lane on I-95 is still blocked at mile marker 122. So several miles south of the Massaponic-Spotsylvania interchange. Northbound's okay. There's enough of us out here. Not delayed, not even up yet in Stafford, passing 610. You are delayed over the Occoquan, though, especially Prince William Parkway to Gordon, really inchy here. And in fact, southbound 95 looks kind of jammed at Gordon as well. Standard build around DC. Hey, VRE trains run a regular schedule. They're stacked up again. 40-minute delay for the 300, 30-minute for the 302, and 20 for the 304. I'm Libby Kay from the B101.5 Time Saver Traffic Center.
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1: All right, good morning to Valerie. What's up, Valerie? X from Fredericksburg is checking in, saying happy Friday, amigos. Appreciate you, man. Cat with Matt is here. Brian from Fredericksburg is here after landing. He just got back from San Diego. Welcome back. Abby is riding solo to Dale City to meet up with Santana. Mike from Partlow is here. Norma Jean is checking in. Let's see who else we got here. Let me scroll down. Michelle and Spotsy, what's going on with you this morning? Got a really exciting weekend ahead. That's good. Hope it's a good one for you.
2: Well, good, good going, Michelle.
1: Good, yeah, good job. Good job.
2: Good going. Yeah. We're happy for you, Michelle.
1: Yes, indeed. Circus Peanut Robin, awesome Susan and Mike, Tom and Spotsy, Principal Brian, there he is. Let's see here.
2: It's his day.
1: It is, and giving a shout out to all the mothers out there. Then versus now, he says, when we were kids, we tried things without worrying if we were good at them. Now we hesitate unless we know we'll succeed. That's a good point. Mm-hmm. And the thought is, try something this weekend just because.
2: Just because.
1: For instance, if you're looking for something to do this weekend, maybe perhaps you could rear back and just maybe
2: rub those muscles. Again. Again, all this does is Anna's like, give me the phone. I got to say something.
1: I'm an idea guy. I'm just saying.
2: Here's an idea. Try something new this weekend. Wear a New York Rangers hat. I'm just doing what B said.
1: As long as it's not only a New York Rangers hat.
2: Now, nobody said that. Nobody. Nobody said that. But again.
3: That's what I heard Ted say.
1: I heard Ted say.
2: Two times this week. Does he have a problem or what?
1: He's got a big problem. Ted said he was going to check the mail Saturday morning and nothing but his New York Rangers hat.
2: That's what I heard.
1: I'm going to clear everybody out of the neighborhood.
2: Oh.
1: Lachette is here. Grumpy and Stafford is checking in. We've got Santana, Millette, Mayor Sassy, Ronnie, and Donna T. A shout out to her friend Mary, by the way. Today's her birthday.
2: Oh, Mary. Happy birthday.
1: Carrie B. from Spotsy.
2: Hey, Carrie.
1: Gabby from Stafford. Drayden is here. Big Rich from the mighty, mighty Colonial Beach. Good morning. Lori's here from
2: King George.
1: Barback Bobby's checking in.
4: Bobby.
1: And let's see. Walter the Surveyor is here. Thumbman of the Timbers. QC Mark again.
2: Does he ever? What? Give a shout out to my friend Mary. Today's her birthday. Oh, that's Millette. I thought it was QC. I was reading the wrong. I was thinking,

0: I was thinking, QC has a friend named Mary, so does Millette.
1: You messed up.
0: Kind of, yeah.
1: Sheila's here this morning. Tim says he drove by Kalahari yesterday and he said it looks amazing.
0: It does. It's huge. The other day when it was, they were doing something with the dirt and it was windy and it was just, you could see ahead and you're like, what is that? It was like a dust storm and that little area around Kalahari. Yeah, it's going to be something.
1: Tim says it makes him want to learn to swim. He said, but it would also be kind of awkward to take swim lessons as a 30-ish year old man. So I probably won't. Why, Tim?
0: If you don't know how to swim, right.
1: Ted, he moonlights. He gives swim lessons.
0: Ted'll do it. You don't want to. No.
1: Imagine you show up for your first swim lesson, and it's just Ted dressed like Cousin Eddie from Vegas Vacation in a leopard print Speedo, flippers, and snorkel gear. And he's like, hey!
0: Come on over. The water's warm.
1: Come on in, Clark. The water is fine. Oh my gosh. And then he'll take you out to his property and show you where he buried some of his money in bean cans.
0: Oh my goodness.
1: From when he sold a kidney back in the day.
0: Oh my goodness.
1: And then maybe he'll take you fishing at the Hoover Dam. Just saying.
0: I wish you weren't saying it.
1: How many people, if you showed up for your swim lesson and it was Ted dressed like that, how many of you would continue your lesson? Like,
0: I wouldn't even. I'd walk away.
1: How many of you would say, this is fine. This is good. This works. This makes me feel comfortable.
0: No, here's a question. Here's a question for Libby. This is from Carrie. Hey, Libby, what's the difference between fog and haze?
1: Well, I see how you changed the subject, man.
0: That was really slick. That is a good question. I mean, they both are kind of the same. You just fog or haze. I think fog's a little thicker, if I were to speak for Libby.
1: Oh, wow. That was a very scientific answer.
0: Yeah, I think fog just seems a little thicker than haze. I think that's what, if you Google that, I think we don't even need to ask Libby, Carrie. All you need to do is ask me. I don't know why you had to ask Libby.
1: Right.
0: I'm right here for you. Libby's down in her office and hard at work.
1: All right, here's what the Google says. Yeah. Fog is a thick, wet cloud of water droplets at ground level, often reducing visibility to less than 1,000 meters. Haze is composed of dry particles like dust, smoke, or pollution, creating a brownish-bluish, often translucent, hazy appearance in drier, cleaner air.
0: Boom! Carrie, you asked the wrong person. Mm-hmm. Let that be a lesson to you. You've got questions, you come to me.
1: There you go.
0: Wrong person.
1: Science.
0: Yep.
1: All right, onward to the 6 o'clock hour. Grab Ted's hand. Grab my hand. We'll walk you across the road. We'll get you there. Libby's in the Laurel Hill Funeral Home and Memorial Park Time Saver Traffic Center. Hey.
2: Thanks, Jeremy. Okay, so lots of early daylight. Hopefully burn off some of this low cloud cover. It's a little hazier still. Southbound side of I-95, a little sluggish. Trying to get south of Massaponic, Spotsylvania. Mile marker 122. There's been an early morning vehicle fire, tractor trailer fire. It's out. The right lane, though, still blocked with activity. So that's causing some delay now. Northbound's okay. Coming up through Fredericksburg. Delayed, though, over the Occoquan. Hey, southbound 95 is really jammed. Trying to get down from Woodbridge, passing Gordon. I don't know of anything there yet, and I can't see what's causing the delay, but once you're down toward Prince William Parkway, you're up to speed again. DC traffic building routinely. It's going to be a bright ride here soon. VRE trains, though, the 300's like 40 minutes behind, so we've got a whole bunch of delays stacking up. I'm Libby Kay from the B101.5 Time Saver Traffic Center.
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0: time to let it all go, baby. Hands up, unless you're driving. 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It's Friday, we're feeling good. Help us out with a Friday chant. Come on, here we go.
1: Friday, Friday, Friday, Friday, Friday, Friday.
0: Ted, you yelled directly into the mic.
1: Isn't that what I'm supposed to do?
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0: No.
1: Then you were like in the mic. And
0: See, I can't do it. I mean, sometimes I'm told, you got no energy for this. Come on, you got to get into it. I get into it, and then there's this. No, just I can't wait.
2: No,
0: forget
2: I appreciate
0: it.
2: The energy.
0: Just go into my room.
2: I appreciate just the energy.
0: Yeah, I just can't. I can't please you people. Boom. Slammed the door.
1: No, you did great. That was great energy. I'm just saying.
0: I know what you're saying.
1: Somewhere, somebody's eardrum is probably ruptured.
0: Well, sorry, Anna.
1: Three things you need to know. Ted Jubal's got them. Good morning.
0: Thank you, Jeremy. Good morning. Tomorrow is Stamp Out Hunger Day for the food drive. You leave non-perishable food donations by your mailbox. 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The food brought back to post offices and then delivered to the Fredericksburg Regional Food Bank. There's a blood drive today, the Kaylee Leahy blood drive at Fredericksburg United Methodist Church. It's from 11 to 4. National Day of Prayer observed around the region yesterday. Big turnout in the noon hour at Shannon Airport in Spotsylvania. 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
1: 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Hello.
3: Still can see some of that haze and fog kind of floating over I-95, but it doesn't seem to be impacting travelers. Sun's up, but that's going to impact you more so now. Now, we are delayed southbound 95, trying to get down south of Spotsylvania Massaponics. Mile marker 122. They're still clearing out an earlier tractor-trailer fire. Heavy-duty wrecker here. Maybe that'll get cleared out soon. Northbound builds as you would expect. You're still okay in Stafford. Both sides of I-95 really jammed trying to get over the Occoquan. Northbound's that routine build, but southbound seems unusual. Really heavy from Woodbridge down just beyond Prince William Parkway. Northbound is delayed trying to get onto the Beltway. Now you're just filling in more so. A lot of bright sunshine. VRE trains have been delayed this morning. The 300 like 40 minutes behind, so we're stacking up. I'm Libby Kay from the B101.5 Time Saver Traffic Center.
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1: Morning. 6:20. Have you ever... Happy Friday, by the way. Cheers to that. Have you ever been watching a TV show and thought to yourself, it doesn't get any stupider than this? There's no way it could get any more ridiculous.
2: Oh, yeah. Yeah. Sometimes I'm listening to a radio show and that comes to mind.
1: Keep in mind, when you dog this radio show, I want you to remember that you're on it. So,
2: I don't know. I just amused myself.
1: You need to own that. You need to own that.
2: Yes, absolutely. Whether I'm watching it or sometimes I'm, driving to work in the morning and listening to my favorite guys chatter along, and I just think, could this get any dumber than this? Anyway, I am.
1: So, speaking of dogging the show.
2: Anyway, what are we dogging this time?
1: There's a new dating show that's coming out.
2: Yeah.
1: On CBS, all right? So, CBS says a new reality dating TV show is in the works called Fetching. Fetching, all right?
2: Fetching?
1: Now, what could this possibly be
2: what?
1: About?
2: What? This doesn't sound like we're off to a good start.
1: Mm-mm-mm-mm. So, here's the deal. 20 singles and their dogs... It's already done.
2: Already.
1: 20 singles and their dogs will head to a farm, all right?
2: Okay.
1: The dogs will then be released at the same time. So all the dogs will go out.
2: Yeah.
1: And they'll just be running around.
2: This just seems like a winner already.
1: Doesn't it?
2: Yeah.
1: Now, when two dogs are spotted playing together, their owners will then be alerted and sent on a date with one another. The dog owners will undergo a glow up prior to their date. So if your dog is playing with somebody else's dog,
2: then we have to go on a date.
1: You two will get an alert and go on a date because your dog...
2: Because the dogs became friends.
1: Right. Okay. And to be fair, this is the first dating show where peeing on a tree improves your odds. So that's pretty cool.
2: Yeah.
1: You know what I
2: right.
1: mean? That's pretty cool.
2: Right.
1: It says over 50 people have applied to be on the show so
2: far. What?
1: And that's not even a lot, though. You know what I mean?

0: You're right.
1: Imagine this. Imagine you go on the show and you get rejected because your dog preferred the guy holding beef jerky or whatever.
0: Right.
1: You know, and you just, you lost out, you know. It's very unfortunate.
0: Just when you thought, you know, like the Bachelor or the Bachelorette couldn't get any lower. And now we do this?
1: And I know that dogs play a big part in the dating world, in the dating scene.
0: Yeah, but...
1: In fact, I've known a lot of people, and this is where it gets really embarrassing.
0: Okay.
1: I've known people and heard them tell me, or I've at least overheard in conversation with other people because I like to eavesdrop sometimes. I've heard them say, yeah, he's kind of this or that. I don't really like him, but I just love his dog. His dog is so sweet. I'm like, so you are staying in this pitiful, pitiful relationship.
0: Because you like the dog.
1: Because you like the dog. It happens, man. It really does happen. I guarantee you know somebody, or at least know somebody who knows somebody,
0: yeah,
1: who has stayed in a relationship with somebody because Fluffy was so much fun to be around and give belly rubs to. Guarantee it.
0: Huh.
1: Guarantee it. Huh. I'll be honest with you. You know, in my dating days,
0: yeah,
1: back when I was a young whippersnapper,
0: uh-huh,
1: I admit that there were animals in women's homes that I preferred more than
0: them. Yeah. Interesting.
1: Rebecca's checking in. She says, dogs play in groups. So what happens then? What happens when two dogs play together and their owners are the same?
0: I wondered that too. I wondered how they, there's some things here.
1: Listen, there's a word. I guess they go on a group date.
0: I guess. Just think. This is, I guess, where the TV show would get interesting.

0: feelings.
1: Yeah, man. I don't know. I feel like
0: this show's got some issues.
1: They're out of ideas. They're fresh out of ideas.
0: Yeah, yeah. We've talked about that, about how, you know, when movies are, you know, we're remaking, you know, every movie that's ever been made,
1: mm-hmm.
0: because we have no more new ideas. This is another example.
1: What was that show called where they swapped spouses for like a week or two?
0: Oh,
1: or whatever?
0: Yeah.
1: Was that called Wife Swap?
0: Something like that. Yeah, I remember that show.
1: I thought that was kind of interesting. Just to, like, to get a different perspective.
0: Yeah.
1: You know, on love and life, to see what other people deal with. But it was at least interesting, right? Because it was like, oh, wow, he's going to go live with that guy now. Or she's going to go live with that guy
0: now.
1: He's going to... It's just... I thought that was interesting. This, I don't find interesting. But
0: no,
1: anyway.
0: No, because you're basing it on... The opening scene of the show is like, you know, let the dogs, let them go. And then you're like, you know, looking at which dogs you're playing with one another. And, you know, you've got cameras on the different people. And
1: mm-hmm.
0: you're like, I don't know.
1: Can we just cancel the show and watch Homeward Bound together or something?
0: I think so. Yeah.
1: Just saying. 626.
0: That was a great book and a great movie.
1: It was a great movie. Underrated, man.
0: Yeah, I agree.
1: I think kids should watch that more these days.
0: Yeah.
1: Libby is hanging out in the Laurel Hill. Look, man, come on, dude. Come on.
0: Pull together here.
1: My tongue's not working.
0: I know.
1: But my tail's wagging.
0: Yeah.
1: The Laurel Hill Funeral Home and Memorial Park Time Saver Traffic Center. 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
2: Hey, Jeremy, we got a crash northbound side of I-95 just north of Warrington Road. It's the left lane that's blocked with a bunch of crews. So we do have some delay on the approach there. We got a lot of early daylight. You'll need your sunglasses pretty soon. 95 northbound, getting a little sluggish up toward Courthouse. You are okay toward Quiet, but just north of a Quiet passing Garrisonville, you're pretty jammed up. You'll delay again trying to get over the Occoquan building toward the Beltway. Southbound caught back up trying to get over the Occoquan. You're okay there. Right. Ride for DC travelers. Northbound 395 is getting jammed off of I-95 trying to get beyond Duke Street. You jam up over the 14th Street Bridge. Eastbound I-66, you're slow in Manassas. Bright Ride getting out and passing Sudley. You're okay towards Sully Road. You're building though beyond Route 50. I'm Libby K from the B101.5 Time Saver Traffic Center.
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11: Sunshine here today with highs today at 72, 53 tonight, fair skies. Slight chance of showers and storms during the day tomorrow. High tomorrow 76 and 82 on Mother's Day with sunshine. Rain chances increasing Sunday night, lingers into Monday. Monday's high 67. From the NKFloors.com Weather Center, Richard DeWedding and the Weather Channel.

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1: Man, did you hear about Canvas being hacked yesterday? This is pretty insane, man. This affected millions and millions of people.
2: Yeah.
1: This was crazy. It's a platform used by over 8,000 universities and K-12 schools.
2: Yeah, a lot of schools use this. Yeah, this is a big school thing.
1: So you've known about Canvas.
2: Yes.
1: Okay. Yeah. Okay. Yeah. So then a lot of teachers and professors and whatnot, administrators, you're going to know about this as well then. Used for course websites, I guess, assignments, communication. I guess it shut down for several hours yesterday.
2: Yeah, that'd be a big... And I heard about that. I thought, hey, that's going to be a problem because, I mean, most schools use it.
1: Now, it says a hacking group claimed responsibility for the data breach. And my question is, why would you want to hack that? Like, you know what I'm saying? Why would you want to get into that system?
2: I think with a lot of these, it's just the fact that, hey, we can do it. Look what we can do. You know, you're not safe.
1: You think a lot of it's just for funsies?
2: I think it's just, it's a game.
1: Can you say funsies to make me feel better?
2: Funsies.
1: Yeah, thank you. I appreciate that.
2: Yeah. We always talk about fun. You know, we're going to do some funsies.
1: Yeah. So you think it's more of just like a flex, really, just flexing your muscles, going, look what we can do.
2: I heard earlier a story some people have said that, you know, no social security numbers or that kind of thing were compromised in this. So I don't know. I don't know anybody that does these computer things and, you know, does viruses and hacking and stuff. I who knows what they think. But I think it's just to create chaos. It would have done that.
1: Yeah, I think it succeeded. I mean, it says it jeopardized the personal data of millions of students and teachers.
2: And I heard that they didn't, at least this morning, a story I heard that they didn't think that happened. But I guess we'll see.
1: But it could have if they wanted.
2: It could have. Right? Yeah, I mean, I guess. Yeah, I don't. Yeah.
1: I've always wondered about this kind of stuff, man. Like, it's kind of interesting if you think about it. Like, who gets together and they're like, hey, we're going to start a hacking group. And we're going to start hacking people.
2: Oh, it's...
1: Do you remember... I know you do. Do you remember the Ashley Madison hacking?
2: Yeah.
1: Oh, my God.
2: A lot of people had a lot of explaining to do.
1: Oh, dude. That was one of the juiciest.
2: Yeah.
1: And I know why they did that. Well, I can't know for sure, but I mean, come on.
2: It's just to embarrass everybody.
1: And wow.
2: Yeah.
1: Is all I can say. Brian from Stafford. All right, let's see what's going on here. Brian from Stafford County checking in on the Fletcher Home Hotlines. Look at that. Stafford County won't have access today.
2: Yeah.
1: More than 9,000 school divisions and universities across the country may be impacted.
2: Yeah, so I mean, even if you didn't get anything, and you know maybe they did, or I mean, out of an abundance of caution, you know, you're not using it today. That's gonna affect classroom teachers and schools. It's a mess.
1: There's gonna be a lot of and back in my day, this would mean a lot of Bill Nye the Science Guy and. Magic School Bus and Reading Rainbow watching. They wheel in the TV cart on a day like today and be like, well, we had a data breach and we're watching TV today.
2: Yeah, no, it's these kinds of things.
1: It says Instructure has confirmed that the data accessed may include names, email addresses, student ID numbers, and messages sent within the Canvas platform. Crazy, man. You just never know.
2: Yeah.
1: You never know. Stay safe.
2: Yeah.
1: Stay vigilant.
2: I don't know. And sometimes you have no control over it when this kind of stuff happens.
1: It's scary, man.
2: Yeah.
1: It really is.

0: Rebecca says, can I get into Canvas and clear out what I owe on my student loans?
1: Yeah. If only.
0: You're not the only one thinking it, Rebecca.
1: Yeah.
0: That's for sure. Libby's in the Laurel Hill Funeral Home and Memorial Park Time Saver Traffic Center. Good morning.
2: Jeremy, stone vehicle being serviced. Looks like two of them, though, here on the shoulder, northbound 95, around Mesponic, Spotsylvania. Careful there. We have got a crash up just before Centerport Parkway. A lot of the emergency crews have left. There is still some left lane blockage. I'm not seeing a big jam up there. Muro Cape Building and towards Stafford, passing Aquia and Garrisonville. It's a bright, slow ride in pockets on 95 northbound, trying to get over the Occoquan and up onto the Beltway. Bright on the outer loop coming past 95. Ooh, eastbound I-66. Delays coming through Manassas or jam trying to get beyond Fairfax County Parkway and Route 50. VRE trains at 300, 302 an hour behind. 50 minutes for the 304. I'm Libby Kay from the B101.5 Time Saver Traffic Center.
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0: to play another show at 7:40. Not your last day ever, just the last day of the week.
1: Oh, that's abrupt.
0: I know, right?
1: Except this is the last day for you to play this show. Now get out.
0: That's it. Get out of
1: here. Get out of here.
0: 7:40, another show. Your tickets to the Tacos and Beer Festival this weekend. It's going down tomorrow at the Fredericksburg Fairgrounds. It's going to be a lot of fun. Maybe we can get Mr. Ted Schubel out there, you know, walking around and eating a taco.
1: I don't eat a lot of tacos on the weekend. Tacos are more mainly a weekday kind of thing for me.
0: That's a weird take, man.
1: I appreciate tacos more on a weekday than I do on the weekend. I'm more of a burger guy on the weekend. And not so much. I would rather have tacos on, say, a Tuesday through Friday. Like, I'd have it today, but tomorrow I wouldn't want it.
0: So,
1: you're just
0: a part-time lover for tacos, huh? Tacos are your side chick.
1: That's not
0: right, man.
1: Yeah. I like them, only during the week, only a weekday.
0: Now, if we could somehow make you forget what day of the week it was and give you a taco, then you ate a taco, say, like on a Saturday.
1: Right.
0: Would you be able to go, it's just not the same?
1: It wouldn't say it tastes the same. I don't think it would. Yeah. It's just something whenever it comes up like on the weekend, hey, you want to have tacos tonight? No, I don't think so. It says something else.
0: You are a strange man. You are a strange man. I've never met a taco I didn't like, and I've never met
1: during
0: a taco...
1: During the week, I would agree with that. Monday through Friday. Not on the weekend. I appreciate them more during the week.
0: Are there any other regulations you have set with your culinary experiences? I mean, is there something like lasagna? Is that like just a Monday through Wednesday kind of thing?
1: That's more of a Thursday through Sunday thing. I don't want lasagna in the first part of the week. Because lasagna has, I'm starting to sound like you on Thursday, but lasagna is like a very, very stylish. And I don't want to do that in the beginning of the week. I'd rather save Thursday through Sunday, have lasagna later in the week.
0: Is anybody else like this, or is Ted the only one who prefers certain food items during certain times?
1: Totally,
0: of the week?
1: Yeah.
0: That is so strange, man.
1: Yeah, I'd rather have a burger would be more of like Wednesday through Saturday. No burgers on Sundays.
0: What's a good Monday, Tuesday meal for you? Dinner, we're talking dinner.
1: Spaghetti.
0: You were very quick with that one.
1: Yeah.
0: Spaghetti, yeah. Hands down, spaghetti.
1: Uh-huh.
0: All right.
1: Maybe even soup.
0: What's a Wednesday to Friday?
1: I don't know that I'm totally segmented like that.
0: I think you kind of are.
1: But, you know, when you ask me about tacos, no, I don't do tacos on the weekend. I can never remember a time of having a taco on the weekend. It's because I'd just rather not have it on the weekend.
0: That sounds like the beginning of the most boring conversation ever, by the way. Man, remember that one time I had a taco on a Sunday?
1: Oh, yeah. It's just a taco on a Sunday does not work for me.
0: Brian says, breakfast on the Blackstone makes a good dinner. That sounds awesome, man. Ted,
1: I don't like breakfast for dinner, though.
0: Are you serious? I like breakfast for dinner better than I like breakfast for breakfast.
1: Don't want to have anything to do with it. And if we're having that, I'll just have something else. I'll go open a can of soup or make something myself.
0: You're just a riveting individual.
1: Well, you asked.
0: And I love dinner for breakfast sometimes, too. I love a good burger in the morning.
1: In the morning?
0: Oh,
1: no.
0: Yeah. No, sometimes I just get a hankering, dude.
1: No, you put... There are rules for... I mean, breakfast for breakfast, dinner for dinner. That's what we keep it at.
0: Julia says, no comment. I just love food. By the way, you've entered the gluttonous part of the show. This is where we just mindlessly ramble about food and how much we love it. The

0: The mischief and dilly dallying is coming up next, so hang tight. It's 6:59. 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
1: Tammy, we're okay now. Northbound 95, the crash before Centerport Parkway gone. Left lane open, delay free here. You are delayed northbound through Stafford, passing Aquia and Garrisonville. You got a travel time about 20 minutes for the 8 miles, 95 northbound between Dumfries and Gordon. You're heaviest, though, from Dale Boulevard up to Gordon more so. You have some heavy pockets of delay building onto the Beltway. There's bright sunshine here. It's like 18 minutes on northbound 395 now for the 8 miles between 95 and the 14th Street Bridge. Eastbound I-66, a crawl coming out of Manassas. You got a lot of sun glare delay here. More passing Route 50 over to the Beltway. Outer Loop, careful, coming from 95. You got some sun glare delay building there. VRE trains, 300. 302, 304, all an hour behind. I'm Libby K from the B101.5 Time Saver Traffic Center.
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2: Morning, and studies have shown that helping us out with the Friday chant makes you, let me see, I just got new results in.
3: Don't read your My Chart results. We don't want that.
2: Oh, trust me, you do not want that.
3: Yeah.
2: It makes you 29.6% happier. That's great.
3: Wow.
2: Let's do it. Friday.
3: I wonder if Ted had done 4 Fridays, if he would be even more happier.
4: Oh, no. Let me just tell you a story.
2: A quick story.
4: I did more than the last hour. I did more.
3: Did you?
4: I did, and that was criticized for it.
3: By who?
4: There's only one other person in here.
3: Oh, I thought maybe listeners texted in and they were like, no.
4: No, it was him. So because of that, you get 3 out of me, and that's all
3: why,
4: you get.
3: Why, Jeremy?
2: All I hear is a lot of crying. After we just did the Friday chant, why must we go into this? We just had the Friday chant.
3: You just said it's a fun thing, and he tried his best.
2: I know, but we're supposed to be 29.3% happier right now. You see? Because we did the Friday chant together.
3: I see.
2: As a family,
3: yes.
2: We are family.

0: I got all my
1: sisters and me.
0: Yeah, Ted Schubel. Three things we need to know. You got them? I'll get it in a few moments.
2: Please.
3: Now I have them. Okay. Thank you.
0: Go ahead.
3: Thank you. Thank you, Jeremy. This is Stamp Out Hunger Food Drive Weekend.
0: Wait a second. Can you do it again?
1: Why?
3: Yes, I can do that. I know why.
1: He was doing such a great job, Jeremy.
0: I know, but I want to.
1: This
0: I like
1: is
0: his,
1: what we call a power trip.
3: I wanted to hear it again.
0: I like to hear it.
3: He likes to hear it again. Thank you, Jeremy. This is the Stamp Out Hunger Food Drive Weekend. You leave non-perishable food donations by your mailbox tomorrow. 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It's from 11 to 4 today. You can just walk up. National Day of Prayer observed around the region yesterday. Big turnout in the noon hour at Shannon Airport in Spotsylvania. 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
0: All right, now do it one more time, but this time I want you, I'm just kidding.
3: This time, read it back.
1: One more time with feeling.
0: Up next, momisms. We've all heard them. Let's see if we can figure them out. We got some riddles coming up since Mother's Day is just a couple days away. Libby's in the Laurel Hill Funeral Home and Memorial Park Time Saver Traffic Center. Good morning.
4: All right, Jeremy, it's a bright and slow ride. I don't know that it's a Friday light, but we are definitely seeing some delay. Northbound side I-95, watch out as you're coming up toward Massaponic, Spotsylvania. Stalled vehicle being serviced on the right shoulder. Still delayed between Aquia and Garrisonville. Still jammed between Dale Boulevard and Gordon. Just really trying to get over the Occoquan. You're heavy enough trying to get up toward the Beltway out of Springfield, but not quite as jammed. Eastbound I-66, major crawl through Manassas to Centerville. Glare here too, but there's a stall on the right shoulder after Sudley. You got major delay trying to get beyond Fairfax County Parkway over to the Beltway. This is Sinclair as well. VRE trains 300, 302, 304, an hour behind 306, now 45 minutes. I'm Libby Kay from the B101.5 Time Saver Traffic Center.

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1: So, yeah, it's pretty much fourth and goal when it comes to Mother's Day. I know we still have one more day before, but you need to, you know, don't drop the ball here. Do not drop the ball. Momisms, we all grew up hearing them.
2: Yep.
1: We've heard them over and over and over again, but let's just see how well you remember the good old momisms. We all had them.
2: Okay.
1: And, I had some dadisms, too, and some... some grandparents. All right, so I'm gonna start the momism, and you gotta finish it for me.
2: Oh goodness, okay.
1: All right, so, and if, by the way, if you can think of another momism, let us know. Hit us up on the Fletcher Home Hotlines, 899-1015 or 800-685-1015, and we'll see if we can read those aloud as well. So you're always welcome to be a part of the show in that way. Here we go. You ready for this one?
2: Mm-hmm. Yes.
1: First one. First momism is: I brought you into this world.
3: I can take you out.
1: Aha.
2: Wow. That's aggressive.
1: What did they mean by that, by the way?
2: It sounds like murder.
3: Well, yeah. Did you say that? I mean, yeah.
2: Simply put.
3: Yeah.
2: It's called unaliving.
1: Yes. That's funny. I wasn't sure if they meant just... I was thinking like put you up for adoption or something, but I guess murder won.
2: I, I

0: my brain kind of goes mob. Yeah, I've never like we gotta take him out.
1: Yeah,
0: you know.
2: Yeah.
1: All right. Wow. Okay.
2: He's aggressive.
0: Yeah.
2: Slightly.
0: Do people say that anymore? Probably
1: not. I
0: hope
1: so. Yeah, that was a part of a good old-fashioned rear end.
0: The 90s, the 80s and 90s, yeah.
1: Yeah, man, no doubt. All right, here's the second one. You weren't raised
2: in a barn.
0: In a barn.
1: Oh,
0: yeah.
1: Nice.
0: Close that door. You weren't raised in a barn.
1: Nope. Third momism. Well, if everyone jumped off a bridge, would you do it?
0: Yeah, would you do it too?
1: I was always like, well, it depends.
0: That's what I said. I would go, depends. Do I have a bungee cord on me?
1: Yeah. Is there water?
0: Yeah. And I'd get, why are you so sarcastic all the time?
1: Yeah, and also, why are you grounded for a week now?
2: Yeah,
0: go to your room.
1: Fourth momism. You make a better door
0: than a window.
1: I've heard that one a lot. And they're not just momisms. That one isn't anyway. Number five. Stop crying or...
2: else?
1: You better stop crying or I'll...
0: I have no idea.
1: Really?
2: Yeah.
0: That's not a momism I know.
2: This is a new one on me.
1: I think...
0: better stop crying or...
1: I think when you hear it, you're like, oh, yeah, I get it. Yeah, yeah. You better stop crying or I'll...
0: I have no idea.
2: No.
0: I'll get your father?
1: Who raised you guys? No, I'm just kidding.
2: No, no idea.
0: What is it? Are you going to tell us?
1: I don't know. I kind of like... I kinda
0: no,
1: like,
0: I want to know.
1: I like

0: Here's a text on the Fletcher Home Hotlines. Do as I say, not as I do.
1: Oh. Mm-hmm.
0: There you go. Let's see here. Yeah, everybody's... Oh, you lie like a rug. That's funny.
1: I like that one.
0: Man, we gotta tip our caps to the mama bears, though. You know?
1: Oh, everyone knew that. I'll give you something to cry about.
0: Yeah. Absolutely. Absolutely. So there's a few mom-isms that you may have heard throughout your life. I always knew when I heard my middle name, boy, my mom was the only one that ever said my middle name.
1: So when you heard your middle name, you knew you were in serious trouble.
0: Yeah. Mm-hmm. Mm. Middle name was it. That was a dead giveaway that I had done something bad.
1: Yeah.
0: Here's one. Here's a momism. Get like a fox and clean.
1: I've never heard that one.
0: I've never heard that either. What does that mean? Then they said LOLJK. What does that mean?
1: Did you just make that one up?
0: Proof that I'll just read any old thing anybody says.
2: Yeah, I have no idea.
1: She said, gotcha.
0: Well, I mean, you didn't really get it.
1: Made it up. Because you said it on the air.
2: We read it. We didn't know what it meant.
1: I can't think of any other momisms.
0: Well, here goes one for you. Karen says, my mom would say when she had no sympathy for me, my heart is pumping lemon juice.
1: Oh.
0: Wow. Dude, that's...
1: That's cold.
0: Like that's cold.
1: Ooh.
0: Oh, here's one. You're going to miss me when I'm gone. Yeah.
1: Oh, that's mean. That's like psychological torture.
0: That is. Here's one. This is going to hurt me more than you.
1: Oh, that's the one I would hear. Just wait until your father gets home.
0: Yeah. Oh, man.
2: Yep.
1: Yep.
0: And then your dad would have to come in there and pretend he's like, yeah, and I'll tell you one more thing. He's like, don't worry about it, man. We're going to watch the game later. Everything's going to be cool. And I'll tell you this. You know, dad's kind of like sometimes got your back.
1: Well, because dad wasn't there during the incident. So he doesn't have all like the,
2: your attitude.
1: Yeah, he hasn't seen the attitude. He's like, oh, my little angel, you would never be so bad.
0: Nicole says, when I would see my mom put those front teeth together and her lips would get tight. Mm. And she would be talking through her teeth. It didn't matter what she was saying. I knew to get right.
1: I need you to go clean your room.
0: I'll tell you, I'm going to count to three. And by the time
1: I better run.
0: Oh, that's crazy. I'm having flashbacks.
1: I know.
0: Oh, my gosh.
1: My mom one time, I don't know what I did. I think I had a lot of like sass as a child. Shocker.
2: You?
1: And I like sassed her back one time. She grabbed the nearest thing to her, which was a fly swatter. And I booked it out that front door. So boom, out the screen door. And she was running behind me with the fly swatter down the street. And I was like, oh, I made it. I beat her. She didn't get me. She didn't beat me. But yeah.
0: That's funny. Yeah. My aunt likes to tell a story about the time that my grandma, her mother, had to give her a spanking because she sassed her. She like sucked her teeth. And like stomped upstairs and slammed the door.
1: Yeah.
0: And she told her to get back downstairs. She said she was spanking her in syllables. She's like, you better not do that.
1: I have one more. So my friend Janet, she's so funny. So back in the day, like her dad would send her out to get her own Switch, right?
0: Right.
1: So that was kind of like a thing back in the day. Yeah, not
0: that's
1: a thing
0: torture
1: now.
0: Too, by the way.
1: Yeah. So he's like, you go outside and you get me a Switch. So she came back, or she was outside. She's like, I'm going to get this big giant log because she thought it's going to hurt less. So she came inside and gave it to her dad. And he goes, go get me a Switch. I want to beat you, not kill you. Different times, you know.
0: Man. We all turned out okay.
1: We turned out fine.
0: God bless our moms, man. It's not possible without the mother. So we appreciate you. We love you. And thanks for everything you do.
1: Yes, absolutely.
0: Know the show is coming up next. Tickets to the Tacos and Beer Festival. Hang tight. 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What's up?
3: Oh, my mom's British. She would say, my hand's itching to spank your bottom. Not me. Never me, of course. We're okay on I-95. It's a bright ride. We are getting slow northbound, coming up passing Courthouse, jammed to quiet to passing Garrisonville. Heavily delayed, though, trying to get over the Occoquan. Staying full to Gordon. And you got some heavy pockets building onto the Beltway. But northbound 395 is real itchy trying to get up off from 95 and passing King Street. We may have something here. I got like a 34-minute estimate travel time. I know there's a lot of sunshine. I see you moving much better after King Street, but then you jam over the 14th Street Bridge. I-66 eastbound, heavily impacted with the sunshine this morning. VRE trains 300-302-30.

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1: Yes, indeed, they do. Good morning. It is, 7:40? Yeah, 7:40. You know what that means. It's time to see if you
2: know the show.
1: What?
3: You're the leader. We're just waiting for our leader. Oh, captain, my captain.
4: Take me to your leader. And I would say that'd be Jeremy.
3: That's Jeremy. This. Jeremy's our leader.
4: Jeremy's our leader, yeah.
3: We just stand here and we wait.
4: We wait to our marching orders.
3: Yes,
1: I love this. Keep it going, guys. Keep it going. I love this. Your leader, oh, captain, my captain.
4: Totally.
1: Keep going. Yeah. I'm like the general. I'm like...
4: Yeah, you are. Yep.
1: General Gray, leading you into battle on a high horse. General,
3: we'd lose, right?
4: Yeah, I was going to say, General Gray's leading us into battle. It's like, well, then I won't see you again.
3: We surrender. Later.
1: So you guys
3: who has
1: are,
3: the white flag?
4: Yeah, where's the white flag? Yeah, we've got General Gray here, and
1: you guys are not.
4: Really, that's going to end.
1: You're not down for the cause. I see that now.
3: Mm-hmm.
1: I see your old captain, my captain, our fearless leader, all waiting for our marching orders, and then I say I'm general, and you guys are,
4: we're not going to win.
1: Yeah, we're not going to.
4: It's just an understanding.
3: He just got that title because of his dad.
4: Right.
3: Yeah, he didn't earn it.
4: No, not at all.
3: Nepotism.
1: Yeah. I'll have you know. I fought at Chickamauga.
4: Those papers that you're reading from.
3: Did you make that up?
1: No, Chickamauga. You never heard of Chickamauga?
3: No. Have you?
5: Battle of Chickamauga? I couldn't tell you where it's at.
1: Mm. Obviously, I didn't actually fight at the battle. Okay, guys.
3: Were you making fun of his papers because it looks like they've been through the war?
4: Right. What happened to those papers? Have they been... The trapper used them yesterday, and then he passed them on to you, and they got all wrinkled up?
3: Did somebody put them in the parking lot and drove over them, brought them back inside?
4: They blew down to Caroline, and then you had to run out and get them, and then they'd gone, you know, cars had driven over them.
1: You seem to be very concerned about my papers, when what you should really be concerned about is your papers.
3: He has no papers.
1: Hey, listen. My papers will never be your papers.
3: That's a good one. My milk. Are you going to do it or am I going to do it?
1: This milk.
3: No, what is it? My milk will never be your milk or something.
1: Our
3: like.
1: Milk.
3: Our milk will never be
1: this,
3: your.
1: This milk will never be our
3: milk. Our milk.
1: Billy Madison.
3: Yeah.
1: Anyway, 899-1015 or
3: 800-685-1015.
1: Fletcher Home Hotlines. We got tacos and beer fest tickets if you want to go. You gotta know the show. Here we go.
3: All right. Yesterday on the show, we were talking about, well, how we wake up. And I said, this is my alarm clock. Ooh, what's my alarm clock?
1: I remember.
3: Mm-hmm.
1: It's actually not even a thing. It's a person.
3: Yep.
1: It's a person. What is AJ's alarm clock every morning? Because she...
3: is a child.
1: A child. She procrastinates. I don't want to get out of it.
3: No.
1: 5 more minutes.
3: No.
1: So what is AJ's alarm clock? 899-1015 or 800-685-1015. Fletcher Home Hotlines. This is good for the Tacos and Beer Festival going down mm-hmm. tomorrow at the Fredericksburg Fairgrounds. So give us a buzz. Give us the right answer. And you are going, just enjoy this music. Please enjoy this music while your party is being reached.
3: You are caller number 14.
1: By the way, are there words to this song?
3: There could be.
4: There could be. We could probably come up with it.
1: Just curious.
3: Trivia is so cool.
1: Oh, I didn't ask you to sing it.
4: Think of an answer that you'll write.
3: Then you'll win some money tonight.
4: Yeah, I like that. Yeah,
1: Come to think of it, I wouldn't even want to take you guys into battle because we would
3: that
1: all
3: was good.
1: Die.
3: We'd be fun in battle.
4: Nicely done. We'd be totally fun. We'd be like the fun ones. We would. Yeah.
1: Totally.
4: Yeah.
1: Libby's in the Laurel Hill Funeral Home and Memorial Park Time Saver Traffic Center. Good morning.
6: Jeremy, it's a full and bright ride northbound on I-95. Delays through Stafford Courthouse trying to get beyond Garrisonville 610. You got heavy delay building over the Occoquan. Southbound on I-95, you're jamming trying to get from

Gordon over the Occoquan 2. Now, I found the crash northbound 395. In fact, I think there's two of them. You got one at the end of the entrance ramp from Seminary where the right lane is blocked and that entrance ramp is merging kind of around the activity. But also have reports of one north of King Street. Can't see that. Should be to the right shoulder. Once you're north of there, you move, but you jam over the 14th Street Bridge. It's like 45 minutes for the 8 miles between 95 and the 14th Street Bridge. Outer Loop's got sun glare delay eastbound I-66, crawling two VRE trains, 302, 304, 306, 308, upwards of an hour delayed. I'm Libby K from the B101.5 Time Saver Traffic Center.

0: 5. Good morning. Let's see if you
1: know the show.
0: Good morning. Are you ready?
2: Yes, we are.
0: All right. Here we go.
1: All right. Yesterday on the show, I said, this is what I use as my alarm clock. What do I use?
2: Your husband, Luke.
1: Yeah.
0: Yeah.
3: So, AJ, tell us how that goes really quick. Honey, get out of bed.
1: No, it starts really nicely. It's like, honey, you got to get up. And then, like, a little bit later, it's more aggressive. Honey, you really need to get up. And then, fourth, fifth time, it's like, you're going to be late. You have to get up right now. I'm not going to tell you again.
0: So there
1: you're
0: you go.
1: On your own.
2: That sounds like me with my kids.
1: Oh, that's what, in his defense, that's exactly what he says to me.
0: What's your name, darling?
2: Jessica.
0: What's up, Jessica? Where are you at this morning?
2: We are headed to take the kids to school.
0: All right. Sounds good. Where do the kids go to school?
2: All the way up in Fauquier County, H.M. Pearson.
0: Okay.
1: Oh, cool.
0: Rock on. We appreciate you hanging out this morning for knowing the show. You got tickets to the Tacos and Beer Festival. It's going down tomorrow at the Fredericksburg Fairgrounds. It's going to be a great time. Were you, when you were growing up and going to school, were you the kind that was like, when mom would wake you up or whatever, were you begging for 5 more minutes or were you just up and at them?
2: No, I was easy. It was my sister that we had to dump water on her, drag her out by her feet. I was good.
0: So you waterboarded your sister?
2: I didn't.
1: She's like, no, my hands are clean. Did not.
2: Yes.
0: Oh, that's correct. Funny. It's crazy because I was that kid. I never wanted to get up. And now when my alarm clock goes off at 3 a.m., mind you, I pop up like a Pop-Tart out of a toaster.
1: Do you really?
0: Yeah, I'm ready to roll.
1: I can't.
0: Just got to go. Just got to do it.
2: But you have a baby now. That's why.
0: Yeah, that's true. Mm-hmm. That's true. All right, Jessica, we appreciate you. Can you tell us what station made you a winner?
2: B101.5.
0: Thank you, ma'am. Thank you, ma'am. Appreciate you. Now, obviously not going to give her last name over the air, but her last name reminded me of a joke from comedian Brian Regan, where he's talking about how people's last names back in the day were given to them based off of what they did for work.
1: Mm-hmm.
0: Oh. And this is the joke right here.
4: You know, a lot of people's last names are based on the occupations of their ancestors. That's true. Just in my neighborhood, right across the street lived the Cooks. Right next door to us lived the Taylors. Catacorner from us lived the Elephant Dung Shovelers.
0: Oh, that was funny.
1: I love Brian Regan. I've actually seen him twice.
0: Have you really?
1: Yeah.
0: Funny dude.
1: Mm-hmm.
0: To me, when comedians, and you may agree or you may disagree, whatever, when comedians can make you laugh without cursing.
1: I was just thinking that.
0: That makes your comedic skills so far superior than others, in my 100%.
1: Opinion. 100%. He actually has a 100% clean show.
0: Yeah. So he's a good, clean comedian. Tim Hawkins is a good, clean comedian. Mm-hmm. Dusty Slay is even, he drops an H or a D in there every now and then. But he's
1: but
0: a good
1: none of the
0: comedian.
1: None of the big ones.
0: None yeah. of the big daddies. You yeah. know what I'm saying?
1: He actually opened for Kevin James when we went to see him. And we were blown away. We were like, bring Brian Regan back out. Kevin James was fantastic too, but you know.
0: Kevin James is another good one too. He doesn't do a lot of cussing either.
1: No, he's funny.
0: That's a special talent, man, when you can do that. I'm telling you.
1: Instead of using like shock, you know.
0: Yeah, the shock value. That's right. Yeah, man. Man, I love a good clean comedian. Love him. Oh, yeah. Thank you, Doug.
1: Oh, yeah.
0: Nate Bargatze or whatever.
1: He's so funny. His special on Netflix. We were rolling.
0: Same. Yep. We sat up a few weeks ago, me and Ashley and her dad and her sister. We just all sat in the living room and watched Nate for like an hour of just different clips and were just in tears.
1: Oh, he's so funny. And he's so relatable.
0: Mm-hmm.
1: Yeah.
0: Some of that SNL stuff he did was genius too. But anyway.
1: Oh, we need another show.
0: Another show for Monday. Prize. You know the prize? I can log in really quick.
1: I'm trying to remember. I know I sent it to you. Oh.
0: Yeah, you always do, but I always just forget.
1: Your prize. Oh, it's $50 to Luca B's, I believe.
0: Oh, Luca B's.
1: So there's a new shop on Caroline Street in downtown Fredericksburg, Luca B's Boutique, and you're giving away a $50 gift card every day next week.
0: Yes, that's going to be awesome. That's a place for...
1: Kids. It's a kids boutique.
0: Infant to 12 is the ages for the boutique. So it's really cool. Brand new place. Might want to check it out. We'll be giving away those gift cards, like AJ just said, next week for Know the Show. So appreciate you being here.
1: We need Know the Show.

0: Jeremy, we need another show.
1: I don't know. Just give me something.
0: I'm
1: gonna be in Woodford this weekend for a wedding. Woodford.
0: You're going to a wedding on Mother's Day weekend?
1: Yeah.
0: Huh.
1: I mean, it's not mine, obviously, but.
0: Got it.
1: Listen, if there's food, I'm there. I mean, I don't care. If you're getting married, holler at me.
0: Come on.
1: Woodford is the answer for another show. Jeremy Gray Show. Jeremy here. AJ there.
0: Sorry, I was just looking at Tim's text.
1: Okay.
0: Hey.
1: Jeremy here. AJ there. Ted is down the hall.
0: Doing Ted things.
1: And we're going to throw it to Libby now in the Laurel Hill Funeral Home and Memorial Park Time Saver Traffic Center.
2: Fredericksburg's moving well. It's a bright ride. Northbound side of I-95 heavy in Stafford after Courthouse really jammed still as you're approaching Aquia to passing Garrisonville. You got a southbound 95 crash now by Dale Boulevard blocking the left lane. So you're very heavy as you're coming over the Occoquan. You got northbound delays from Dale Boulevard up toward Gordon. Jammed heavily trying to get onto the Beltway. We have two crashes on northbound 395. They're both now out of the travel lanes. One's at the end of the seminary entrance ramp and the other one's just past King Street. Unfortunately, the travel time is about 40 minutes for the 8 miles still between 95 and the 14th Street Bridge. Sun is playing a part in this too. Eastbound I-66 extra full with sun glare delay. We got VRE trains running over an hour behind. I'm Libby Kay from the B101.5 Time Saver Traffic Center.

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2: 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Zoe Kravitz and Harry Styles are engaged. So get ready for all the Dees sleaze on that. 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How will they do this week? 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And the countdown begins Sunday night at 8, right here on B101.5.
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2: Show. I want you to take those worries and let them fly away. Let your hair down, at least for like 30 seconds while we do this Friday chant right here. Take a big sip of coffee. There you go. Big deep breath. Let it out. Let's do the Friday chant, baby. Come on, Friday!
3: Friday! Friday! Friday! Woo!
2: That's it. Woo! Feeling better already, baby. It's 8:11. Jeremy and AJ here.
4: Hey.
2: Mother's Day coming up on Sunday. Hey. Don't forget, I'm just here. Look, I mention it a lot because I know. Look, I had a young lady hit me up on the text line here a couple days ago, and she was like, I am a mom of three young adults, and last year they got me absolutely nothing for Mother's Day. And I'm like,

0: acceptable.
1: They didn't even make her something?
0: No, nothing. They didn't do anything. I felt so bad. I didn't know what to say, though. I'm like, I'm sorry. Like, don't.
1: Like, even making like a card or a craft.
0: Yeah.
1: You know, something.
0: Just write a note.
1: Yeah. Macaroni necklace. I'm just saying. Anything. What?
0: Libby's in... No, I'm sorry. We got Ted Schubel with three things you need to know. Good morning, Ted.
2: Thank you, Jeremy. 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There is a blood drive, big blood drive today, the Kaylee Leahy blood drive at Fredericksburg United Methodist Church. It's from 11 to 4 today. You can just walk up. National Day of Prayer observed around the region yesterday. Big turnout in the noon hour at Shannon Airport in Spotsylvania. 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
0: Thank you, Ted. Macaroni necklace sounds really nice if the macaroni's cooked.
1: No, it's supposed to not be cooked. That way the necklace lasts longer.
0: I know.
1: And if you want to get fancy, you can get some of like the, you know, different colored macaroni.
0: Yeah. I don't want it to last longer. I just want to eat it.
1: Sounds like you want a candy necklace. I think you're mixing up macaroni necklace with candy necklace.
0: Either one. 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
3: Jeremy, definitely not as full this morning. It's a bright ride, so get your sunglasses. Northbound side of I-95, a little sluggish, coming up toward Garrisonville, but already on that ease off. Unfortunately, closer toward D.C., we got problems now. Southbound side of I-95 is crawling over the Occoquan. There is a crash blocking the left lane at Dale Boulevard. Northbound's got some heavy pockets over the Occoquan, but really jammed still trying to get up onto the Beltway. Northbound 395, the crashes by Seminary and King Street gone, but some heavy residual delays. It's still going to be about a half an hour for that 8 or so miles between 95 and the 14th Street Bridge. Sun impacting you as well. Eastbound side of I-66, you got heavy sun glare delay trying to get through Manassas, pushing past Route 50. You're not quite as jammed, though, getting onto the Roosevelt Bridge through the road work. I'm Libby Kay from the B101.5 Time Saver Traffic Center.
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1: All right, so here's the deal. We've got tickets to a show that you can't even buy the tickets for right now.
2: What?
1: You can't even buy them. You can go try. You can try right now.
2: You could try, but it would be a fake site, and I would not do that.
1: That's right. It just wouldn't work. Now, here's the thing.
2: Actually, tickets...
1: Looks like they are on sale.
2: Yep.
1: That makes me feel really bad about what I just said. Mm-hmm. So, yeah.
2: So, tickets went on sale yesterday at noon. Yeah. If we had fully read the copy that was provided to us.
1: Yeah. But here's the deal. You can win them right now.
2: Who
1: am I talking about? We've been giving these out different day parts all week this week.
2: Yeah, and this is the last pair that's going to be given away.
1: Yep, it is Friday. This is your last opportunity.
2: Mm-hmm.
1: To go see Olivia Rodrigo in concert October 4th at Capital One Arena.
2: I have to say, her new song is like really good.
1: I like it. Drop Dead. I like that.
2: You know what?
1: One.
2: It reminds me of like a little bit of folk music mixed in there. I don't know why, but I'm digging it.
1: No, I'm feeling that. And so there's going to be two shows.
2: Yeah.
1: October 3rd and October 4th.
2: Mm-hmm. Cap One. Mm-hmm.
1: Yeah. This is going to be for the October 4th show. All right. And we're not going to do anything crazy right now. We're going to keep it just traditional.
2: Traditional and simple.
1: It's traditional and simple. That's a good way to put it. And we're going to take caller number 10. That's what we do here a lot of times. And we'll do it right now. Caller number 10. We'll go see Olivia Rodrigo.

0: 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We're going to check in with Libby in the Laurel Hill Funeral Home and Memorial Part-Time Saver Traffic Center. Good morning.
1: Jeremy, it's been a busy and bright ride. Northbound side of I-95, though, not delayed through Stafford, so you're good. Courthouse toward Garrisonville. We've got heavy delays southbound side of I-95, trying to get over the Occoquan. Crash blocks the left lane just south of Dale Boulevard. Got a crash now, Woodbridge. This is Minneville Road and Dale Boulevard. Northbound side of I-95, still some heavy pockets trying to get from Dale Boulevard up on toward the Beltway. Northbound 395, so quite a crawl. We had two earlier accidents around King Street that just really kind of tied us up. Obviously not helping either. Interloop of the Beltway inching from 95, trying to get up toward Little River Turnpike. Crash here blocks the left lane. I'm Libby Kay from the B101.5 Time Saver Traffic Center.
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7: Sunshine here today with highs today at 72, 53 tonight, fair skies. Slight chance of showers and storms during the day tomorrow. High tomorrow is 76 and 82 on Mother's Day with sunshine. Rain chances increasing Sunday night. Lingers into Monday. Monday's high 67. From the NKFloors.com Weather Center, Richard DeWedding and the Weather Channel.

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1: 101.5. Good morning.
2: Good morning.
1: Hey, what's going on? I'm looking for caller number 10, and you're it.
2: Oh, that's wonderful.
1: Yeah, you're going to see Olivia Rodrigo October 4th at Capital One Arena, okay?
2: Oh, lovely. Thank you so much.
1: You're welcome. What's your name?
2: Sarah.
1: Where are you calling from?
2: S-A-R-E. We're in Fredericksburg driving to Hartwood Elementary.
1: Hey, Hartwood principal Raska. He's the man.
2: Yeah, I got my kids in the car.

0: car, so they're like, "You're calling?" I'm like, "Yeah."
1: Heck yeah.
2: Good morning, kids.
1: Yeah, good morning. Got to score these Olivia Rodrigo tickets. That's going to be a good time. It's going to be a fun show. We appreciate you hanging out this morning, and have fun. And just tell us what station made you a winner.
0: B101.5.
1: That's the one, baby. And I don't know why, but AJ, you just reminded me of Miss Frizzle. I don't know why. Something you just said.
3: Hey, kids.
1: Or something. I don't know. You,
2: hey, kids.
1: It was like, now follow us through the digestive system. You know, I don't know.
2: It's like, the magic school bus.
1: I don't know, man. That was just weird.
2: You immediately go to digestive system.
1: It seems like the most adventurous.
2: It does seem like there's a lot of tubes.
1: A lot of mileage.
2: Yeah.
1: How many miles of intestines does a...
2: I knew you were going to ask that.
1: You know what? I learned, this is so random, but I learned this yesterday, and this is something that you're really going to appreciate as a little animal lover person. Did you know ants count their steps? Did you know that?
2: Really?
1: Look here.
2: Aww.
1: And you know how they figured it out? Check this out. When you find out how they figured it out, they basically put little stilts on the ants, the desert ants.
2: I see that.
1: They put little stilts on them to count their steps.
2: Oh.
1: As you know, it says desert ants use an internal pedometer to count their steps as a way to measure distance when navigating back to their
2: nests.
1: That
2: way they can get back.
1: Yeah.
2: Aww.
1: So they manipulated the leg lengths, i.e. they put stilts, little miniature teeny weeny little stilts.
2: I see
1: on
2: that.
1: The ant legs, showing that ants with artificially lengthened legs overshot their target.
2: Oh, because it changed their gait.
1: Yep.
2: Yep.
1: While those with shortened legs...
2: Excuse me.
1: Man, don't tell me you ain't got that new virus.
2: No.
1: What are you doing?
2: No, it's overnight oats.
1: and with COVID, it was just allergies. So,
2: it's just allergies. No,
1: I feel really good.
2: I need to stop eating the chia seeds. Yeah, yeah. I feel like the chia seeds just hit you weird.
1: Stop eating those Hanta seeds.
2: Yeah.
1: So anyway... showing that the ants' artificially lengthened legs overshot their target while those with shortened legs stopped short, indicating they could count strides rather than measure distance directly.
2: That is so cool.
1: So ants count their steps like that. That is crazy. And also, how did they get those little stilts?
2: I know, I was just thinking that. He looks very spidery.
1: Have you ever walked on stilts?
2: No, I don't think I could.
1: Let me tell you something.
2: I've seen people fall from stilts and that's not going to be me.
1: That's been me.
2: You fell from stilts?
1: 100%.
2: How tall were the stilts?
1: Oh, man. They were at least 2 or 3 feet.
2: Wow, that's a pretty big fall.
1: Yeah, I was
2: doing sheetrock. And you're locked in.
1: Yeah.
2: Oh, the sheetrock kind. So you were doing, I get you.
1: I was hard at work at 15 years old, mud and sheetrock.
2: You're like, ding, ding, ding.
1: Uh-huh, and he got me up on stilts, and I tried to step over some sheetrock that was laying down on the ground, and I didn't quite lift high enough, and it snagged.
2: Caught it.
1: And I fell right over, boom, on the floor, and my boss was upstairs. He's like, "You okay?" I'm like, "Yeah."
2: You're like, "Yeah, I'm young. I can bounce back."
1: I was at the time, yes.
2: By the way, the human intestines are not miles long. Rather, they are measured at approximately 25 to 30 feet.
1: That's all?
2: Mm-hmm. Yep. That's still a lot of intestines up in there.
1: Yeah, I guess I just thought it was more.
2: Yeah, me too.
1: Huh.
2: I know. However, the human body contains approximately 60,000 miles of blood vessels. So I guess if you were to lay them all out.
1: Does that mean that somebody's done that before?
2: I feel like science.
1: Yeah. I'm hoping it's just, yay, science. I'm hoping they weren't like, all right, grab that cadaver and let's lay some
2: veins out.
1: Crazy.
2: Yeah.
1: We've reached the part of the show where we wander off into ADHD land.
2: Yeah, exactly. Squirrel.
1: And just kind of talk about...
2: We went from ants to intestines to blood vessels. I hope you enjoyed the journey.
1: Yeah, wasn't it fun?
2: Mm-hmm.
1: Yeah.
2: And we learned something on the Magic School Bus today.
1: Actually, if you were paying attention, you did learn a little something, more than likely.
2: Mm-hmm.
1: Because, you know, until yesterday, I didn't know that ants...
2: Counted their steps,
1: which is crazy. 842 Hollywood 101 is next. You're going to learn some more stuff. You just wait and see. Libby's in the Laurel Hill Funeral Home and Memorial Park Time Saver Traffic Center. Hey.
3: Jeremy, for most of us, our travel times are starting to drop, but we still have some pretty heavy southbound 95 delays trying to get out of Woodbridge from before Gordon down to Dale Boulevard. Multi-vehicle crash here has been blocking the left lane. Tow truck on the scene. Hopefully we'll get some

0: lanes reopen soon. Northbound side of I-95 easing over the Occoquan. Still some delay trying to get onto the Beltway in 395. Now, outer loops got sun glare delay from 95 over toward the American Legion Bridge. Northbound 395, heavy residual delays from a couple earlier crashes by King Street. It's going to be about 22 minutes still for the 8 miles between 95 and the 14th Street Bridge. Inner loop, you're still crawling, trying to get up beyond Little River Turnpike. Crash here now to the right shoulder. I'm Libby Kay from the B101.5 Time Saver Traffic Center.
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1: All right, Hollywood 101, AJ is here. 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
2: 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Did you love the movie Mrs. Doubtfire? Robin Williams.
1: Back in the day, I did, yes.
2: Have you watched it? I actually did a little rewatch of it recently. It's still fantastic.
1: Yeah, I haven't seen it in a long time. It's been so many years.
2: Good. And I've always loved Robin Williams so much. I feel like every movie he's ever done is just fantastic.
1: Definitely got some good ones.
2: Sally Field was being interviewed recently, and she was talking about how Robin Williams on the set of Mrs. Doubtfire kept trying to make her laugh. Like, that was kind of his goal. He would change up things just to purposely make her laugh, even during, like, serious scenes. And he would mess with Pierce Brosnan as well. And at one point, he made a little toot sound on his arm. And then that's when everyone just lost it. And I think that they couldn't even finish the scene. But it just sounds like he was always cutting up, always having a fun time, and just, even during the most serious scenes, trying to make people laugh.
1: I love that. I really do.
2: I know, me too. I love hearing about the behind-the-scenes things. So Mrs. Doubtfire turned out to be a huge hit, earning $441 million worldwide at the box office. Sally Field, didn't know if you knew this, but she is in a new drama on Netflix that's called Remarkably Bright Creatures. She works in an aquarium, and she cleans, like, the tanks, and she kind of befriends an octopus. And it looks really adorable, so that's something that's on my list. So Mrs. Doubtfire came out in 1993, so I was wondering, can you name that hit family movie from 1993?
1: I think I got this.
2: I think you do, too. Jurassic
1: Park.
2: Yes. Hocus?
1: Pocus.
2: Yes.
1: Did you hear they're coming out with a third one?
2: They already came out with a third one. Didn't they?
1: What?
2: Yeah. Am I wrong?
1: I think you're right. I thought, why did I read, it doesn't matter. I read something the other day, I thought, that said Hocus Pocus 3 was in the works.
2: Oh, it's officially in early development at Disney. You're right.
1: Okay.
2: Yeah, 2 came out in 2022. That's my bad.
1: Gotcha.
2: I was thinking that was 3. Where were we? You're killing me, Smalls.
1: Sandlot.
2: Yes.
1: I love that movie.
2: Such a great movie. Free?
1: Bird. No.
2: No.
1: What am I doing here? No, free.
2: With the whale. And he stands jumps and it's so beautiful.
1: That's Free
2: Willy. Cry.
1: I used to watch that all the time.
2: That's such a great movie. The Nightmare Before
1: Christmas.
2: Yep. You're going to love this one. Cool.
1: Oh. Cool Runnings?
2: Yeah.
1: Oh, yeah, man.
2: We have a bobsled team.
1: John Candy.
2: Oh, rest so
1: in
2: good.
1: Peace. What a legend.
2: Adams.
1: Family.
2: Yep, Adams Family Values. Dennis the
1: Menace.
2: Mm-hmm. Sister.
1: Of the Bride.
2: No, she
1: Sister
2: was...
1: Act.
2: Yes, but yes. It was Sister Act 2. The one with the big Saint Bernard.
1: Oh, no. Oh, no.
2: Named after an iconic musician, piano
1: Beethoven.
2: Player. Yes.
1: Yeah.
2: Rookie
1: of the Year. Love that one.
2: I know. And Super Mario
1: Kart 2?
2: No, Super Mario
1: Brothers.
2: Yeah. Good job. Rookie of the Year was one of my favorite movies.
1: Oh my gosh.
2: I saw that, like,
1: Monkey
2: actually
1: Butler.
2: I was just thinking that. I think I saw all of these movies in the theater.
1: Did he say Funky Butt Lovin'?
2: That was the bet. That was in the preview. Remember that?
1: Yeah.
2: Because he, like, broke his arm, and then he could throw really, really fast.
1: Yes.
2: Yeah.
1: Played for the Cubs. I watched it a couple weeks ago, actually.
2: Did you really?
1: Yeah, I sure did.
2: I want to watch Cool Runnings again.
1: That's a good one, too.
2: That's one of those where you just cry in the end.
1: Thank you, AJ. I appreciate you. Have a blessed weekend, okay?
2: You too.
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3: Jerry, we're good on northbound 95 for the most part up through Fredericksburg. It's southbound that still crawls, getting out of Woodbridge over the Occoquan. Crash at Dale Boulevard continues to block the left lane, still trying to clear these vehicles out. Northbound, though, up toward D.C., trying to ease out. Got a pretty bright ride, northbound 395. You're looking at still about 22 minutes for that 8 miles between 95 and the 14th Street.

0: Bridge. Inner Loop, you're still struggling trying to get off of I-95 passing Little River Turnpike. Had an earlier crash. Eastbound I-66, heavy delays with volume in Sunglare, Manassas to Centerville, passing Route 50. VRE 308 and 310 both still run about an hour behind. I'm Libby Kay from the B101.5 Time Saver Traffic Center.
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listen. It's fourth and goal. All right. Mother's Day is Sunday. I know you still have tomorrow to do stuff. I know. But it's fourth and goal. 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Get your Mother's Day stuff taken care of. 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

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Rain chances increasing Sunday night. Lingers into Monday. Monday's high 67. From the NKFloors.com Weather Center, Richard DeWedding and the Weather Channel.

0: today's best music. I don't know where your thinking cap is these days, but you might want to grab it and throw that bad boy on and join Trapper Young for Trapper's Trivia Night this Wednesday. 7 p.m., Six Bears and a Goat is where it's going down. You can team up with your friends, show off your smarts or lack thereof, in my case. Six Bears and a Goat gift cards are going to be up for grabs, so the stakes are pretty high. And, of course, the fun is even higher. So that's this Wednesday, 7 to 9 p.m., Trapper's Trivia at Six Bears and a Goat. Don't miss it. We can't wait to see you there. It's B101.5. Have a great weekend. Kristen Nash is in next.
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1: That's Olivia Rodrigo, and we have had tickets to see her when she comes to the Capital One Arena in October. 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

0: this whole like entourage, almost like Deadheads, you know, like hippies, follow him around and love him. And he's got a huge scene in the parking lot. I think that's so cool. Back when I was in college, I did a little bit of that myself, you know, a little touring. So it was cool like that. Anyway, Noah Kahan's killing it. 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

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Mm-hmm. 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
2: Sunny skies here through the rest of our Friday with a high 72. Partly cloudy tonight, dropping back to 53. From the NKFloors.com Weather Center, Richard DeWedding at the Weather Channel.

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2: Sunny skies here through the rest of our Friday with a high 72, partly cloudy tonight, dropping back to 53. From the NKFloors.com Weather Center, Richard DeWedding and the Weather Channel.

0: 101.5, today's best music. I'm Kristen Nash, and Trapper is up next. He's got tickets for you to win to go to a Fred Nat's baseball game. That's kind of cool, right? May the force be with you. I don't know why I always have to make that noise when I do that. Anyway, so Saturday night is Star Wars night at Fred Nat's. And you can win tickets. You can win tickets to any game, but you could use them this Saturday. Wouldn't that be fun? You can also buy tickets, frednats.com. But Trapper is up next, kicking things off with 10 songs in a row, commercial free. I'm Kristen Nash. I'll see you right here tomorrow on B101.5.
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1: I want to ask you a question straight out.
2: All right, it's time. Survey says time. Your chance to win some baseball tickets. Got a pair of passes to check out a Fred Nats game sometime this season to give away. Here's your question. According to a recent survey, 2% of people, that's it, 2%, have never eaten a blank. What is it? 2% of people, according to the survey, have never, not even once, eaten a blank. You got to guess on what belongs in the blank. Want the tickets to enjoy a game, a Fred Nats baseball game. The Fletcher Home Hotline's 800-685-1015. You can also reach me at 899-1015. We'll throw that up on our Facebook page in a moment. You can share a guess there, but to win the tickets, got to call the answer in. So not many at all. Just 2% of people said, yes, it's true. I have never eaten a blank. Eaten what? While you're working on that, let's get to traffic. First check this afternoon. JR, what's going on from the Line-X of Fredericksburg Time Saver Traffic Center?
3: Good afternoon, Trapper. We made it again. It's Friday. And we start out with problems at Fredericksburg on I-95. That's a ways reported accident at Plank Road, adding to the southbound congestion. We can see in the VDOT camera there's a large tow truck and semi broken down in the right side of the express lanes. And then from the Plank Road southbound on-ramp to 95 South, we're seeing backing up there as well. Some of that is causing some overflow on our streets. Plank Road jammed up from the town center to Old Plank Road. Early slowing on Dixon Park to Fairgrounds, plus Blue Gray Parkway from Bellman to Lafayette. One and Warrenton all congested. Warrenton solid all the way between 1 and 95 and out past Southern Gateway. Plus busy on 1 and Courthouse from the Fork down to Levels, as well as our school zones. I'm J.R. Russ in the B101.5 Time Saver Traffic Center.
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1: We're going to get some answers.
2: All right. To the phone I go, looking for what our survey says. Question, if you didn't catch it a couple minutes ago, 2% of people, that's it. 2% of people, according to the survey, claim they have never eaten a blank. What belongs in the blank? That's the question, and you are on.
3: A peanut butter and jelly?
2: That's a good guess. That's something that you

0: 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It's not a PB&J.
1: Okay. Thank you.
0: Take care. Have a good weekend. So peanut butter and jelly sandwich, not what belongs in the blank. If you think you know what it is, want to win some Fred Nats baseball tickets, Fletcher Home Hotlines, 800-685-1015. You can also reach me using 899-1015. She's going to be celebrating a birthday on Monday. Turns 27 on Monday. The soon-to-be birthday girl, Sabrina Carpenter. 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
0: Question today. Survey says question. It's about food. According to a survey, 2% of people, so not many at all, just 2% of people, claim they have never eaten a blank. Not even once. It's not a peanut butter and jelly sandwich. That's been guessed. It's not a cookie that belongs in the blank. Never eaten a cookie. It's also not a Big Mac.
2: Never had a Big Mac.
0: So don't go with any of those. Metro Home Hotlines again, 800-685-1015. 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JR, what's going on? He's in the Line X of Fredericksburg Time Saver Traffic Center.
3: Trapper, they've cleared that stalled truck in the express lane southbound 95 at Plank Road, and our southbound cameras end at mile marker 130, so we can't see if there's anything else slowing things down other than volume, but VDOT's giving us no indication, so just stick with it if you're southbound. Northbound doing okay. Our estimated travel time is beltway to Plank Road at an hour and 20, northbound at 45, and we've still got our usual school zones that are slow, plus one at South Point, 4 mile fork, like from 95 to Harrison, two from downtown to Lansdowne Road, Blue Gray Parkway from 2 to Lafayette, and spotty slow on 1 north and south through town, very congested at Falmouth and out to Southern Gateway, jammed up on Centerport Parkway as well. I'm J.R. Russ in the B101.5 Time Saver Traffic Center.
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1: Swim.
0: I just wanna die.
1: BTS. New one from BTS. Still looking for a winner.
2: We're going to get some answers.
1: All right, survey says question today. 2% of people have never eaten a blank, according to the survey. 2%. That means 98%.
2: Yeah.
1: I've eaten a blank, but 2% of people have never eaten what? It's not a peanut butter and jelly sandwich that they've never had. It's not a cookie. Big Mac was a guess. What else has been guessed? A donut. Not it. If you're thinking hot dog, 2% of people have never eaten a hot dog. Come up with another guess. That one's been used as well. So none of the above. You're on. What do you think it is? Go ahead.
3: Is it a taco?
1: A taco. Have never.

0: What's your name?
1: Andy.
0: Andy, where are you calling from?
1: King George.
0: From King George. You get two tickets to check out a baseball game. Go see a Fred Nats game sometime this season. Enjoy that, Andy, whenever you decide to go. And tell everybody what your number one station is.
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0: Are you into Star Wars by chance, Andy? Are you a Star Wars fan?
1: I do like Star Wars.
0: Okay, all right. Well, next Saturday, I'll throw this out there. Next Saturday, May 16th, is Star Wars night at the ballpark. So, yeah, maybe you want to use your tickets for Star Wars night. Here's a Star Wars question for you. I used this on Monday. I was out doing a trivia thing. On May the 4th, be with you. What character was the first to ever speak in a Star Wars movie? What Star Wars character, you've definitely heard of this character if you're into the franchise, was the first one to utter a word in a Star Wars movie?
1: You know, I haven't watched them in a while. I'm not sure.
0: C-3PO.
1: Okay, good to know.
0: There you go.
1: I'm going to have to go back and rewatch.
0: Hey, I'll be right back with you. Forecast on the way. See what it's going to be like this weekend, what it's going to be like for Mother's Day. Don't forget Mom on Sunday. More of today's best music. Also, just minutes away on B101.5.

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And I feel like this would be a good time to mention there's a tacos and beer festival going on tomorrow. 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Are you in the 98% who's had a taco? 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

0: Fredericksburg Fairgrounds, the Taco and Beer Festival happening tomorrow. 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If you want details on that, you can get them at cheersfestivals.com. More of today's best music on the way. First, though, going to check back in with JR, see what's going on with the ride home. He's in the Linex of Fredericksburg Time Saver Traffic Center.
1: Trapper just in. We've got a crash on inbound I-66 between Fairfax County Parkway and US 50 at Fairfax. It is off on the right shoulder, and the eastbound volume is light right now, so not really causing a big issue, but be aware of that. Outbound 66 doing okay. About 42 minutes beltway to Manassas right now, just volume. The same for 95. Plenty of volume at Stafford all the way down past Fredericksburg, and some north as well, but earlier incidents appear to have cleared. Our updated travel time from the Beltway to Plank Road is an hour and 26 minutes. The express lane's at 44, and northbound is over an hour too, actually 71 minutes. And around the Berg, we're very busy on 1, South Point, and from about Harrison all the way up to Falmouth. Warrenton Road, solid from there over to Southern Gateway and Celebrate Virginia. 3, also busy, 95 to Salem Church, and between William and 2. I'm J.R. Russ in the B101.5 Time Saver Traffic Center.
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0: 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With his album Kiss All the Time, Disco Occasionally, American Girls. Sunday is Mother's Day.
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0: Mom's big day coming up on Sunday. You have through Sunday to get Mom registered to win this huge Mother's Day prize package we're giving away. 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He's in the line X of Fredericksburg Time Saver Traffic Center. What's going on, JR?
2: Trevor, still very busy on the highways. Lots of volume, especially on 95. An hour and 20 minutes getting from the Beltway to Plank Road. Northbound at an hour and 10, but only 35 out to Manassas on 66 from the Beltway, returning 25. No incidents on the Beltway at this time either, and 395 looking okay too. The busy roads past town are tightening things up. Very slow, one at South Point and at Falmouth. Very congested at Falmouth on Warrenton Road all the way from 1 across to Southern Gateway and Celebrate Virginia. Centerport Parkway jammed up in that area too, and it's also affecting Route 1. Plank Road, busy at Harrison Crossing, Town Center to Salem Church, and between Lafayette and 2. 2 is slow from downtown to the fairgrounds, and very slow at 4 Mile Fork. I'm J.R. Russ in the B101.5 Time Saver Traffic Center.
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101.5 playing today's best music. Another check on traffic a few minutes away if you're out of the office. Trying to get your weekend started. News to amuse also just minutes away.

0: of blank has dogs pairing owners? The show is called Fetching. New dating show called Fetching has dogs pairing owners. So according to the write-up here, 20 singles and their dogs will head to a farm. The dogs will be released at the same time. And let all the dogs go. Go have fun. When two dogs are spotted playing together, their owners will then be alerted and sent on a date with one another. So if the dogs make friends, then the owners go on a date. I think that's the concept for Fetching. CBS. Forecast on the way. See what it's going to be like over the weekend. Got a lot of stuff going on around the area this weekend. Got that Tacos and Beer Festival going on tomorrow. A lot of Mother's Day activities on the community calendar. Weather, I think, looking pretty good for the weekend, but we'll get details in a moment. More today's best music also on the way. Traffic now. JR, what's shaking? He's in the Linex of Fredericksburg Time Saver Traffic Center.
1: After fighting the traffic through Richmond or D.C., it seems the Berg is the ideal place to stop and take a break. We're very busy passing through on 95, both north and south, but we've got a lot of action on our local roads. Plaque jammed up from 95 past Harrison, Blue Gray Parkway, William to Dixon, Dixon from downtown to the Fairgrounds, Lafayette slow from Alum Spring Park to Harrison, one congested between 3 and Harrison, plus slow at South Point, and all jammed up around at Falmouth on 1, both north and south, plus between 1 and Warrenton Road all the way out to Southern Gateway, Centerport Parkway jammed up there, and 1 between Centerport and Falmouth. No big incidents on the highways, the Beltway looking good, 395, 95, and 66. It's just increased travel time, well over an hour between the Beltway and Plank Road, either direction. I'm J.R. Russ in the B101.5 Time Saver Traffic Center.
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2: Father's Day weekend looking nice weather-wise here across Virginia. 53 overnight tonight. Breezy southwest winds. Partly to mostly cloudy Saturday, 76. Sunshine for Mom's Day Sunday, 85. Showers Monday, 60. From the NKFloors.com Weather Center, I'm meteorologist Scott Laurie. More at the Weather Channel.

Times, kicking off the cartoons in about 20 minutes. Weekend almost here. What would you like to hear? Got a request? Fletcher Home Hotlines, 800-685-1015. You can also get a song on the list. I'll start playing it back at 5.

0: Time to get into the cartoons. Who's ready for the weekend?
1: Yeah, baby.
0: Here we go. Do you have a request? Got a suggestion for me? You can throw it back if you want to. Fletcher Home Hotlines, 800-685-1015. You can also get a song on the list, or let me know who your favorite artist is, and I'll pick out something for you by calling or texting 899-1015. Let's see what we got here. Play some Somber, Trapper. Okay, I can do that. Maroon 5, please. Take care of you. Thanks for the text. Hi, Trapper.
2: Hi.
0: My daughter and I would like to request Taylor Swift. All right. More Taylor Swift. I could throw some Taylor on for you. Please play Prince, Let's Go Crazy.
3: All right. There you go.
0: Hi, Sheila. Looking for some Usher in the cartoons. Rose looking for Somber's new single. Got a lot of Somber requests. All right, you got the numbers. Put them to use. Get your requests in. Start playing those back in just a few minutes, along with your request after five inside the cartoons. I'm going to get you a big

0: question, and with that, I'll have a prize to give away. Could be a winner, $25 gift card to a Collage Spa with three locations in Fredericksburg, Culpeper, and Spotsylvania. We'll be up for grabs with the big question. And, yeah, I'll probably do a question about moms. Got Mother's Day coming up on Sunday, so, yeah. A mom's big question coming your way after 5. Traffic, JR, what's going on? He's in the Linex of Fredericksburg Time Saver Traffic Center.
1: Copper continued very busy around town. Solid on 3 between 95 and Harrison. Both directions at Lafayette on Blue Gray Parkway. Dixon from downtown to Lansdale. Wazers reporting a crash on Patriot Highway at Lee's Hill. That's adding to the usual congestion there. We're slow at the Fork. Courthouse at Levels. Levels at Courthouse. Plus solid from Chatham Heights Road on Butler all the way across to Warrenton Road and continuing across 95 all the way out to Spring Knoll Plaza. That's a function of what Wazer's reporting to be a possible couple accidents now approaching the 17 exit. We've got people diving off also on Centerport Parkway, congesting one between Stafford High and Falmouth. Another Wazer crash reported on Kellogg Mill Road just off Mountain View. We're at about 75 minutes both directions between the Beltway and Plank Road. Express lane southbound at 48. Out to Manassas on I-66. Holding under 40. Inbound 25. I'm J.R. Russ in the B101.5 Time Saver Traffic Center.
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2: 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My husband and I cook dinner together at 5. Could you please play Love Shack? Cooking some dinner, huh? Cooking music. Love Shack. You got it. The B-52s. Inside the cartoons.

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0: Gonna hear from Lord in a few minutes. Gotta get to a song from Olivia Dean. Had that request for Prince. Gonna try to find that one for you. 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What's going on? He's in the Linux of Fredericksburg Time Saver Traffic Center.
2: Crapper, no major incidents on the interstates. That's great news in the 5 o'clock hour, but just plenty of volume. About an hour and 15 minutes, whether you're heading north or south between the Beltway and Plank Road. The express lanes will save you about 25 minutes. And out to Manassas on I-66, we're just under 40. Inbound is 26. Still looking very good on the Beltway, 395 as well, 301 in Maryland too. It's even smooth sailing across the Bay Bridge if you're heading toward the Eastern Shore. We do have one Wazer reported accident just before Warrington Road, southbound 95, but we're not seeing anything in the VDOT cameras. We're slow at 1 and Warrington for quite a ways in all directions, plus Warrington all the way across 95, out almost to the University. Wazer still indicating they're working the crash at Lee's Hill. I'm J.R. Russ in the B101.5 Time Saver Traffic Center.
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1: Yes, it is. 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Numbers again, Fletcher Home Hotlines, 800-685-1015. You can also reach me at 899-1015. Got a text in a few minutes ago from Chris looking for where is my husband. I'm going to get to that one after Prince. Yeah, they wanted Let's Go Crazy. Prince, Inside the Cartoons, getting you into the weekend.
2: Let's party.

0: Chris and Ray getting into the cartoons. He's got a text in for Gangman Style. I'll see if I can find it. See if I have time. Somebody looking for Loser by Beck. Play Loser by Beck, please. Actually, use that song. That's one of the Name That Tune songs Wednesday night out at Six Bears and a Goat doing the trivia thing. I'll see if I can find it. Throw it into the cartoons for you. Made it to the weekend. If you're looking for something to do this weekend, check out the community calendar. A lot of stuff going on. Keyword community. See what your options are. Got the Tacos and Beer Festival. That's tomorrow at the Fredericksburg Fairgrounds. Looks like the weather's going to be pretty nice for that. Legions of Valor Casino Night at the Cove at Fawn Lake. That's going on this weekend. It's going on tomorrow night. But you can see what's going on. Maybe find something mom would like to do with the keyword community at B1015.com. Big question time.
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0: Here it is. Mother's Day, of course, Sunday. So I'm going with a question about dear old mom. Little fill-in-the-blank question. You are a mom. You're definitely a mom. If you've ever been too tired to blank. Yeah, fill that blank in. If you've ever been too tired to blank, you're probably a mom. Fletcher Home Outlines, 800-685-1015. If you have something for the blank. Want to have a chance to win? Got a $25 gift card to a Collage Spa to give away. You can also call or text 899-1015. And I'll throw that up on Facebook. I'll do it right now. If you share an answer on Facebook, you've also got a chance to pick up that $25 gift card. I think it's posted. You're a mom. For sure, if you've ever been too tired to blank. All right, we're off and running. First answer in. Cook dinner, yeah. You're a mom if you've ever been too tired to shower. Yeah, can't take a shower. It's just too tired. If you've ever been too tired to change into your pajamas. Just go to bed with what you got on. That's it. I'm wearing these clothes to bed. I'm too tired to change. He's in the Linux of Fredericksburg Time Saver Traffic Center. What's going on, JR?
2: Trapper, the Waze reported crash on 95 has been confirmed now by VDOT, though out of camera range. Northbound at Centerport Parkway. The left side is blocked by that crash. That's adding to the congestion that we have there now. Northbound slowing almost to Plank Road. Southbound slowing from Centerport as well. Estimated travel time, Beltway to Plank Road, 62. Express lanes, 43. Northbound, 10 minutes longer, 72. With that slowdown at Centerport Parkway. I-66 out to Manassas. Still pretty good at 32 minutes. Inbound back to the Beltway at 23. There's a problem on 1 south at the Occoquan River. That's causing some congestion in that area. And just off the Beltway at Tyson's Corner, there's a structure fire, Chain Bridge Road near Tyson's Boulevard. The Waze reported crash by Lee's Hill has cleared. We're still slow on 1 in that area. And very congested Centerport Parkway all the way to Falmouth and on Warrington Road as well. I'm J.R. Russ in the B101.5 Time Saver Traffic Center.
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moms with the big question today. You are a mom if you've ever been too tired to blank. Yeah. If you've ever been too tired to blank, you're probably a mom. If you have something for the blank, want to fill it in, have a chance to win. Fletcher Home Hotline's 800-685-1015. You can also share using 899-1015. How about too tired to eat? Yeah, you're a mom if you've ever been too tired to eat. Here's Taylor.

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1: There you go. Got to Olivia Rodrigo inside the cartoons. 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You still got a few minutes to fill in the blank and maybe win a $25 gift card to Collage Spa. You are a mom if you've ever been too tired to blank. Yeah. If you've ever been too tired to blank, you're probably a mom. Let your home hotlines if you have something for the blank. 800-685-1015. You can also share by calling or texting 899-1015. You are a mom if you've ever been too tired to brush your teeth. Can't do it. I'm too tired. If you've ever been too tired to sleep. Yeah, you're just so tired you can't even sleep. What do you got for the blank? Call an answer in, text an answer in. You can also share on Facebook. That is up on our Facebook page. If you post an answer there, fill the blank in on Facebook. You've got a chance to pick up that gift card in a few minutes. By request now, they wanted Green Day. You got it. Boulevard of Broken Dreams. Yes.

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Play today's best music. Patrick's Golden inside the car. Another pick on traffic moment away. First up, going to pick a winning answer. Give away a gift card to Collage Spa. They have three locations, Fredericksburg, Culpeper, and Spotsylvania. $25 gift card up for grabs. So, talking about moms, Sunday is Mother's Day. You are a mom if you've ever been too tired to blink. Yeah, if you've ever been too tired to blink, you're probably a mom. A lot of answers came. Have you ever been too tired to talk? Can't talk. Too tired. Stop talking. You are a mom if you've ever been too tired to change clothes. Yeah, I'm just wearing this again. Thought of changing clothes is exhausting. Too tired to shower. That's on the list. That's a pretty popular answer. Have you ever been too tired to eat, mom? Can't do it. Too tired to cook. If you've ever been too tired to pay attention, you're probably a mom. Pay attention on the list. Too tired to care.

0: too tired to explain something to your husband. Have you been that tired? Too tired to sleep? That was a pretty popular answer. Saw that several times. Talking about moms, Mother's Day, Sunday, don't forget mom. If you've ever been too tired to blank, you're probably a mom. Too tired to function. Good answer. Too tired to brush your teeth. Just don't have it in me. Can't do it. Must sleep. I'm going to go with this one for the prize. Once again, $25 gift card to Kalan Spa. Thanks for all the calls, texts, and posts. It is appreciated. Winning answer, you are a mom. If you've ever been too tired to fake it. Too tired. Yay. Can't fake it. I'm too tired. Yeah. Winning answer. If that was yours, I'll be in touch to hook you up with your prize. He's in the line next to Fredericksburg Time Saver Traffic Center. What's going on, JR?
1: Pepper, we've got a 3-mile backup northbound 95 at Centerport Parkway. It's on the left. Traffic is getting by, but it's slow. And in that backup, right at Warrenton Road, we've got another crash. Also, multiple vehicles on the left. So that's got our northbound travel time from Plank Road to the Beltway at 72 minutes. A lot of volume southbound as well, but no incidents. 67 minutes getting south. Express lanes at 43. 35 out to Manassas on 66, inbound 24. The crashes on 95 have us very congested from Stafford all the way back down to about the university. On 1, Warrenton very congested across that whole area. While Plank Road not bad, just from the town center to Chancellor Center. Blue Gray Parkway at Lafayette, Dixon Park to Fairgrounds, plus the Fork and 1 at South Point. I'm J.R. Russ in the B101.5 Time Saver Traffic Center.
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0: Hey, I want to remind you, if you're looking for something to do this weekend, to check out the community calendar, see what your options are. Weather looking pretty good this weekend. Of course, Sunday is Mother's Day. Got the Tacos and Beer Festival going on tomorrow. You can get details on that at cheersfestivals.com. I mentioned this earlier, Leashes of Valor. Got a big event going on Saturday at Fawn Lake. Casino Night at Fawn Lake for Leashes of Valor. But you can get details on both of those events and other things with the keyword community at our website. He's in the line next to Fredericksburg Time Saver Traffic Center. What's going on with the ride home at this point, JR?
1: Trapper, they're getting the vehicles off to the left shoulder at Stafford. That's got lanes open a little bit more, so we're getting some faster speed getting past that crash. And they've just about cleared the one at Warrington Road, also northbound 95. So we are improving just a bit, but still a slow ride if you're leaving from Fredericksburg going north. You're over an hour both directions. Your southbound express lanes are near 40, though. Very congested on 1 at Centerport Parkway, all the way down to Warrington Road. Warrington across from 1 past 95 to Southern Gateway. Plus Plank Road busy now, Harrison to 95, Dixon Park to Fairgrounds, and slow at the Fork, as well as 1 at South Point. I'm J.R. Russ in the B101.5 Time Saver Traffic Center.
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So, Sunday's Mother's Day. What does mom want for Mother's Day? Sure, it was done recently. Mom shared top five things the moms mentioned they want for Mother's Day. All right, pretty simple. A card, tops the list. Yeah, just a card. You can do that, right? Quality time together. That's something else moms want for Mother's Day. Flowers makes the top five. Yeah. Maybe a special meal. You're taking mom out on Sunday. Try to make reservations.

Something Sentimental also makes the top five of what moms want for Mother's Day. So there you go. Can't say you don't know. You're in trouble. If you're a new mom, you might want to get yourself this. We have another one of Buzzy's bargains. Just went on sale this morning. It's the Luca B's Baby Boutique on Caroline Street, downtown Fredericksburg. New spot for baby clothing. All things baby. Little ones. They kind of focus on newborns through 12-year-olds at Luca B's Baby Boutique. But you can get a $50 gift card right now for just $25. So if you want to check it out, do a little shopping, pick up a couple things. Yeah, half off. $50 gift card, just $25. They're available with the keyword bargain at our website, b1015.com. And there's some other bargains available

0: 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Forecast on the way. Looking pretty good for the weekend, but we'll get the latest from the Weather Channel in a moment. More of today's best music also on the way. Traffic now. JR's got that. He's in the Linex of Fredericksburg Time Saver Traffic Center.
1: Trapper, they're still clearing the two accidents northbound 95. Both of them on the shoulder now, but we still have a lane blockage at Stafford on the left side, so that's still slowing things. Up over an hour, both directions on 95 between the Beltway and Plank Road. Southbound express lanes near 40, though. Possibly worth the price. Looking good on 66, just 23 from Manassas to the Beltway, and heading out just over a half hour. While locally starting to thin out a little bit, but still very busy. Now we just got a little slowing on 3 at William Street to Lafayette. Minor delays at the Fork and at South Point, and at Courthouse Road and Smith Station. Just in, a crash on 95 North. This one near US 1 Woodbridge. The left side is blocked there, and they're still working an accident in that area at the Occoquan River on Route 1. But after you get through that, the Beltway is looking good all the way around, and if you're planning on heading toward the Eastern Shore for Mother's Day, it's a smooth ride across the Bay Bridge. I'm J.R. Russ in the B101.5 Time Saver Traffic Center.

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3: Mom's Day weekend looking nice weather-wise here across Virginia. 53 overnight tonight. Breezy southwest winds. Partly to mostly cloudy Saturday, 76. Sunshine for Mom's Day Sunday, 85. Showers Monday, 60. From the NKFloors.com Weather Center, I'm meteorologist Scott Lauriemore at the Weather Channel.

B101.5. Taylor Swift. All right, last check on traffic, few minutes away. If you're out and about, we'll let you know what's going on. Useless fact, also just minutes away. Right now,

0: Moms, enjoy your special day. If you want to sign mom up to win that Mother's Day prize package we're giving away, it's valued at over $1,000. You still have time. You can register through midnight Mother's Day. The drawing's going to be Monday morning. Keyword mom to sign mom up for that. And I've mentioned it before, mom, if you don't trust the kids to get you entered, to sign you up, you can sign yourself up at our website, b1015.com. Take a minute, do it tonight, sometime over the weekend. Over $1,000 worth of goodies. One mom is going to be very, very happy. Got a useless fact for you.
1: And now another useless fact.
0: And then we'll get that last check on traffic, pack up our toys, and get out of here. All right, useless fact. This is kind of disturbing, but 10% of people said they have used blank to wash dishes. So it wasn't like a sponge. Wasn't a washcloth, something like that. They use something not made, designed to wash dishes, 10% of people. Any guess? Any idea? And like I said, it's kind of disturbing. 10% of people said they have used old socks or underwear to wash dishes. Didn't have a washcloth. Yeah, these old gym socks will work. Wash out the cups with that. Or underwear. Yeah. Maybe just use some old underwear. So there you go. Are you in the 10%? Have you done that? Use an old sock or pair of underwear to wash dishes. That's a useless fact. Do have a good weekend. Last check on traffic, JR, what's going on? He's in the Linex of Fredericksburg Time Saver Traffic Center.
2: Well, Trapper, our last ride of the day is still a problematic one. We can see in the VDOT camera the crash on 95 around Woodbridge is on the northbound side, but it's in the center lanes. The left side is blocked. So we've got vehicles getting by there slowly. And we're still clearing the crashes northbound 95 around Stafford. That's got your updated travel time southbound Beltway to Plank Road at 63 minutes, express lanes at 40, northbound improved a bit to 56. No problems on 66, at or near speed limit. And around town, we're still slowing on Warrenton Road, Southern Gateway, and over to Falmouth and Route 1. Otherwise, just some slowing around the town center and South Point. So have a good and safe weekend. I'm JR Russ in the B101.5 Time Saver Traffic Center.

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0: B101.5, we're playing all of today's best music. Hey, Bill Carroll here. Welcome to the night show, and we're going to cruise through with Charlie Puth and Wiz Khalifa.
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Sienna Spiro, B101.5, playing all of today's best music. 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Now, it goes from 11:30 to 1:30. 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I usually end up doing the last one in June, which is Beach Day. It's a lot of fun. But this Tuesday coming up next week, it's Rockin' Rainbow Day. You gotta go and check out what they do for Rockin' Rainbow Day. 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
3: Mom's Day weekend looking nice weather-wise here across Virginia. 53 overnight tonight. Breezy southwest winds. Partly to mostly cloudy Saturday, 76. From the NKFloors.com Weather Center, I'm meteorologist Scott Laurie. More at the Weather Channel.

actually. And it's every Sunday night here at 8 o'clock at B101.5. You can also check them out online as well. But yeah, the Rick D's Weekly Top 40 Countdown, your weekly destination for the biggest hits right here on the B every Sunday night. All right, I'm Bill Carroll, and coming up for your 8 o'clock hour, I got another 10 songs in a row. It's commercial free coming up next. Hey, it's

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